0: uniformed police officer within earshot of staff, attended a partisan event, and initially lied about it when confronted. Ross wrote in her letter that her actions were patently wrong and there is no excuse. I'm Lisa Dwyer.
1: AI giant Anthropic said Friday it has taken its latest artificial intelligence models, Fable 5 and Mythos 5, offline to comply with the directive from the Trump administration. Breaking news and analysis at townhall.com. A push for transparency in healthcare pricing. Correspondent Bill Alexander reports.
2: The Trump administration is warning more than 500 hospitals to disclose basic cost information, saying hidden pricing drives up costs for American families. Hospitals that fail to comply could face penalties up to $2 million a year. Officials say stronger enforcement will help patients shop for care and curb runaway healthcare spending ahead of the midterms. I'm Bill Alexander.
1: Ford is recalling more than 250,000 vehicles that were incorrectly repaired under a previous recall meant to fix a problem that caused the engine to stall while driving. The recall includes over 250,000 Ford Focuses, model years 2012 to 2018. Ford said the canister purge valve may malfunction, causing the engine to stall unexpectedly while driving. More on these stories at townhall.com.
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4: Our forecast for tonight, calling for a 70% chance of showers. Temperature expected to be near 70. Sunday's forecast, showers and thunderstorms as well. Temperature near 80 and a 70% chance of showers. Sunday night, calling for temperatures near 60 with a 30% chance of showers. And Monday, temperature expected to be near 75 and mostly sunny.

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Not only a great singer-songwriter, but also an entrepreneur with his fellow Georgia buddy, old Luke Bryan. Those two together on Buck Commander. Of course, still making great music as well. Jason Aldean, his latest in Don't Tell On Me. It's Con Man flying through it, folks. Batten down the hatches and hang on to your butts. More great music picked out in a second. Stick tight. We've got Ella Langley lined up for you after this one from Billy Currington.

0: 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Well, we don't know either. But maybe this song will help clear things up.
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0: Yeah, she's doing great things for herself. That time teaming up with the talents of old Morgan Wallen and I Can't Love You Anymore. Tella Langley here on the Con Man Show. Stick tight, folks. Keeps getting better and better from here. Gonna take another quick peek at this week in country music history next.
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14: 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I'm Dr. Wes Stafford of Compassion, asking if you are ready to answer. As author, motivational speaker, and comedian Ken Davis asks, which branch of the service are you in?
15: My father was a former POW and hero of the Second World War. As a result, I rarely pass a person in uniform without thanking them for their service. The Bible makes it clear that if we claim the name of Christ as our Savior, we are in the service. Our life is not our own. We were bought with a price to live in service to the God who saved us and to the people around us. So do people recognize our branch of service? Can they see evidence in our everyday lives of the God we serve? Servanthood is often considered a sign of weakness, yet only the strong are truly capable of serving. John records the moment that Jesus knelt and with the same hands that formed the universe washed the feet of his friends. There is nothing weak about anyone who recognizes that they have come from God, that they know they will return to God, and chooses to serve others in honor of that God. For a period of time, I was in God's secret service. No one would have recognized by my life that the Lord was my commander-in-chief. I was living to serve myself. Now I want people to recognize the uniform and my commander. I pray they will stop me along the path of life and say, thank you for your service. This is Ken Davis. Lighten up and live.
14: 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If you would like to know how you can help, please visit us on the web at compassion.com. 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
16: Our forecast for tonight, calling for a 70% chance of showers. Temperature expected to be near 70. Sunday's forecast, showers and thunderstorms as well. Temperature near 80 and a 70% chance of showers. Sunday night, calling for temperatures near 60 with a 30% chance of showers. And Monday, temperature expected to be near 75 and mostly sunny.
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0: From Low Cash and Wrong Hearts here on the Con Man Radio Show, taking a quick peek at something interesting that went down this week in country music history. Back in the year 1996, Garth Brooks makes an unscheduled appearance at the Tennessee State Fairgrounds in Nashville for fanfare back before it was CMA Music Fest, where he sits and signs autographs, believe it or not, for a whopping 23 hours straight. Only Garth. 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
1: Our forecast for tonight, calling for a 70% chance of showers. Temperature expected to be near 70. Sunday's forecast, showers and thunderstorms as well. Temperature near 80 and a 70% chance of showers. Sunday night, calling for temperatures near 60 with a 30% chance of showers. And Monday, temperature expected to be near 75 and mostly sunny.

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0: Boy, he can tell a story, can he? Big hit there from Luke Combs and Be By You. 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
2: 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Bethany Missionary Baptist Church is having an effort meeting Sunday night. It's at 7:30 with Elder David Manning, pastor, Elder Jacob Sullivan, helper. Brother Evan White will be preaching at Days Crossroads Missionary Baptist Church Sunday morning at 11, and Brother Dale Fryman will preach at 6 p.m. Brother James Harrison will preach at Macon Missionary Baptist Church Sunday morning at 11. Then at 7 p.m. that night, Brother James Harrison, Brother Kyle Reed, and Brother Chester Stark will be helping in a revival service at Pleasant Valley Missionary Baptist Church in Jackson County. Revival begins at Underwood Missionary Baptist Church Sunday with nightly services at 7 o'clock. Brother Tony Allen will preach at Meadowville Missionary Baptist Church Sunday morning at 11. Liberty Missionary Baptist Church is canceling their services Sunday morning to attend the services at Friendship Church. An effort meeting is in progress at Friendship Church with nightly services at 7. Pastor Elder Kevin Harrison will be assisted by Elder Philip Bronner. Underwood Cemetery decoration is Sunday. Donations are needed for upkeep. You can make donations at the decoration, or you can mail them to Underwood Cemetery, care of Yolanda Wright, 7164 Acresville Road.
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4: I didn't know that women snore. My wife can crank it out. Airplanes divert around our house. I mean, I read this in Hints from Heloise. It said if you live with a snorer, you get a tennis ball and sew it in the back of their pajamas, right? So they can't roll on their back. So I went to my kid's toy box. I could not find a tennis ball. But I found a racket. Yeah, we sleep different. I found out women have the ability to go to sleep in less than 1 minute. We turn off the light and I hear snoring in 15... And then somehow, thermally, all the blood from the waist down gets turned off and the feet turn into icicles. I'm not sure. And about an hour after the lights are out, she wants to put them on the back of your back. You know, just.
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5: Our forecast for tonight, calling for a 70% chance of showers. Temperature expected to be near 70. Sunday's forecast, showers and thunderstorms as well, temperature near 80 and a 70% chance of showers. Sunday night, calling for temperatures near 60 with a 30% chance of showers. And Monday, temperature expected to be near 75 and mostly sunny.
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0: is confirmed deceased.
1: The suspect, identified by state law enforcement as 45-year-old Victor Mata Villarreal, was found dead after a standoff with police following an attack that left one person dead and at least 10 others injured. Police say the suspect shot at officers during a chase just days earlier. Gunfire started in one part of the city before ending up near a veterinary hospital that was swarmed by police. Audio courtesy KMID KPEJ. I'm Jennifer King.
2: Shares of SpaceX soared 19% in their Wall Street debut. The shares opened at $150 and finished Friday slightly below $161, enough to make a trillionaire out of CEO Elon Musk and give the company a market value of around $2.1 trillion. 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
7: Our forecast for tonight, calling for a 70% chance of showers. Temperature expected to be near 70. Sunday's forecast, showers and thunderstorms as well. Temperature near 80 and a 70% chance of showers. Sunday night, calling for temperatures near 60 with a 30% chance of showers. And Monday, temperature expected to be near 75 and mostly sunny.

from Portland to Cookeville, Bowling Green to Lebanon, Burkesville to Hendersonville, and everywhere in between. You're in the country. Country 102.

of those tunes that just kind of makes you want to stop a little bit, slow down for a second, just enjoy the view, huh? Big hit there from old George Burge, and it won't be long. Con Man taking good care of you here on a Saturday night, folks. Keeps getting better and better from here. We got some Zach Top lined up after this one, one of my favorites.

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0: certainly one of my sentimental favorites from him, old Zach Taub, headed down south of Sanity. Con Man, live and loud here on your Saturday night. Stick around, folks. Got a bunch of requests piling up already. Got some Riley Green already on it. Thomas Rhett on the way here in a second. Stick tight.
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12: There'll be an effort meeting at Enon Missionary Baptist Church Sunday night at 7:30 with preaching by Pastor Elder Stacy Trout, assisted by Elder Daniel Cook. Bethany Missionary Baptist Church is having an effort meeting Sunday night. It's at 7:30 with Elder David Manning, pastor, Elder Jacob Sullivan, helper. Brother Evan White will be preaching at Days Crossroads Missionary Baptist Church Sunday morning at 11, and Brother Dale Fryman will preach at 6 p.m. Brother James Harrison will preach at Macon Missionary Baptist Church Sunday morning at 11. Then at 7 p.m. that night, Brother James Harrison, Brother Kyle Reed, and Brother Chester Stark will be helping in a revival service at Pleasant Valley Missionary Baptist Church in Jackson County. Revival begins at Underwood Missionary Baptist Church Sunday with nightly services at 7 o'clock. Brother Tony Allen will preach at Meadowville Missionary Baptist Church Sunday morning at 11. Liberty Missionary Baptist Church is canceling their services Sunday morning to attend the services at Friendship Church. An effort meeting is in progress at Friendship Church with nightly services at 7. Pastor Elder Kevin Harrison will be assisted by Elder Philip Bronner. Underwood Cemetery decoration is Sunday. Donations are needed for upkeep. You can make donations at the decoration, or you can mail them to Underwood Cemetery, care of Yolanda Wright, 7164 Acresville Road.
13: Our forecast for tonight, calling for a 70% chance of showers. Temperature expected to be near 70. Sunday's forecast, showers and thunderstorms as well. Temperature near 80 and a 70% chance of showers. Sunday night, calling for temperatures near 60 with a 30% chance of showers. And Monday, Temperature expected to be near 75 and mostly sunny.
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0: Well, that guy's piping hot these days. Just another monster big hit there for Riley Green. Gonna change my mind. Con man flying through it here on your Saturday night. Tell you what, folks, if you're interested in checking out the hottest country music video playlist in country music, hands down, you gotta slide by my YouTube channel and check out the Con Man FM Hot Country Hit List. 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
13: Our forecast for tonight, calling for a 70% chance of showers. Temperature expected to be near 70. Sunday's forecast, showers and thunderstorms as well. Temperature near 80 and a 70% chance of showers. Sunday night, calling for temperatures near 60 with a 30% chance of showers. And Monday, temperature expected to be near 75 and mostly sunny.
1: It's Alan Jackson, Kenny Chesney, Reba McEntire, Toby Keith, and George Strait, along with classics from the Judds, Alabama, Willie Nelson, and more. 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

0: bet you never thought you'd be such a wonderful, irresistible human being listening to all this great country music, but we have always had faith in you, and you are killing it. So how about another song?
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0: Yeah, just sitting here reminiscing back in the day when I was just a kid myself. Big hit from John Morgan. Con Man, lighten it up, folks. Ella Langley on the way next.
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2: There'll be an effort meeting at Enon Missionary Baptist Church Sunday night at 7:30 with preaching by Pastor Elder Stacy Trout, assisted by Elder Daniel Cook. Bethany Missionary Baptist Church is having an effort meeting Sunday night. It's at 7:30 with Elder David Manning, pastor, Elder Jacob Sullivan, helper. Brother Evan White will be preaching at Days Crossroads Missionary Baptist Church Sunday morning at 11, and Brother Dale Fryman will preach at 6 p.m. Brother James Harrison will preach at Macon Missionary Baptist Church Sunday morning at 11. Then at 7 p.m. that night, Brother James Harrison, Brother Kyle Reed, and Brother Chester Stark will be helping in a revival service at Pleasant Valley Missionary Baptist Church in Jackson County. Revival begins at Underwood Missionary Baptist Church Sunday with nightly services at 7 o'clock. Brother Tony Allen will preach at Meadowville Missionary Baptist Church Sunday morning at 11. Liberty Missionary Baptist Church is canceling their services Sunday morning to attend the services at Friendship Church. An effort meeting is in progress at Friendship Church with nightly services at 7. Pastor Elder Kevin Harrison will be assisted by Elder Philip Bronner. Underwood Cemetery decoration is Sunday. 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You can make donations at the decoration, or you can mail them to Underwood Cemetery, care of Yolanda Wright, 7164 Acresville Road. 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
3: Our forecast for tonight, calling for a 70% chance of showers. Temperature expected to be near 70. Sunday's forecast, showers and thunderstorms as well. Temperature near 80 and a 70% chance of showers. Sunday night, calling for temperatures near 60 with a 30% chance of showers. And Monday, temperature expected to be near 75 and mostly sunny.

0: judge has ruled the White House is allowed to stage a UFC show this weekend in an elaborate ring already built on the South Lawn to celebrate the nation's 250th anniversary on President Trump's 80th birthday. 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
5: Our forecast for tonight, calling for a 70% chance of showers. Temperature expected to be near 70. Sunday's forecast, showers and thunderstorms as well. Temperature near 80 and a 70% chance of showers. Sunday night, calling for temperatures near 60 with a 30% chance of showers. And Monday, temperature expected to be near 75 and mostly sunny.

0: If you grew up in the city, but you still love yourself some country, well, good news. 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

0: Boy, you can say that one again. She's country and she knows it. The latest big hit from Luke Bryan here on the Con Man Show. Looking great from here on out, folks. Tell you what, stick tight. We've got more great music picked out. Dustin Lynch, Scotty McCreery teaming up with Darius Rucker next.
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14: There'll be an effort meeting at Enon Missionary Baptist Church Sunday night at 7:30 with preaching by Pastor Elder Stacy Trout, assisted by Elder Daniel Cook. Bethany Missionary Baptist Church is having an effort meeting Sunday night. It's at 7:30 with Elder David Manning, pastor, Elder Jacob Sullivan, helper. Brother Evan White will be preaching at Days Crossroads Missionary Baptist Church Sunday morning at 11, and Brother Dale Fryman will preach at 6 p.m. Brother James Harrison will preach at Macon Missionary Baptist Church Sunday morning at 11. Then at 7 p.m. that night, Brother James Harrison, Brother Kyle Reed, and Brother Chester Stark will be helping in a revival service at Pleasant Valley Missionary Baptist Church in Jackson County. Revival begins at Underwood Missionary Baptist Church Sunday with nightly services at 7 o'clock. Brother Tony Allen will preach at Meadowville Missionary Baptist Church Sunday morning at 11. Liberty Missionary Baptist Church is canceling their services Sunday morning to attend the services at Friendship Church. An effort meeting is in progress at Friendship Church with nightly services at 7. Pastor Elder Kevin Harrison will be assisted by Elder Philip Bronner. Underwood Cemetery decoration is Sunday. Donations are needed for upkeep. You can make donations at the decoration, or you can mail them to Underwood Cemetery, care of Yolanda Wright, 7164 Acresville Road.
15: Our forecast for tonight, calling for a 70% chance of showers. Temperature expected to be near 70. Sunday's forecast, showers and thunderstorms as well. Temperature near 80 and a 70% chance of showers. Sunday night, calling for temperatures near 60. with a 30% chance of showers. And Monday, temperature expected to be near 75 and mostly sunny.
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0: It's a summertime favorite right there, Dustin Lynch, Easy to Love, here on the Con Man Radio Show, as we take a quick peek at something interesting that went down this week in country music history. Back in the year 1949, Hank Williams makes his Grand Ole Opry debut performing Lovesick Blues and Mind Your Own Business. Now, legend claims that he received six encores in the audience that night was a very young Porter Wagoner attending his very first Opry show. What an impression that made, huh? For more country music news and history information, slide by any one of my social media sites at ConManFM.
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0: Hey, this is Dolly Parton, and you're listening to Country 102. 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
1: Our forecast for tonight, calling for a 70% chance of showers. Temperature expected to be near 70. Sunday's forecast, showers and thunderstorms as well. Temperature near 80 and a 70% chance of showers. Sunday night, calling for temperatures near 60 with a 30% chance of showers. And Monday, temperature expected to be near 75 and mostly sunny.
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0: 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Country music makes it better. So what are you waiting for? Turn it up.
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0: big hit from Bailey Zimmerman singing about that Chevy Silverado. Have you noticed that nobody sings about Ford trucks anymore? It's Con Man flying through it, folks. More great music picked out here in a second. Alexandra Kay and Chris Young standing by next.
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2: There'll be an effort meeting at Enon Missionary Baptist Church Sunday night at 7:30 with preaching by Pastor Elder Stacy Trout, assisted by Elder Daniel Cook. Bethany Missionary Baptist Church is having an effort meeting Sunday night. It's at 7:30 with Elder David Manning, pastor, Elder Jacob Sullivan, helper. Brother Evan White will be preaching at Days Crossroads Missionary Baptist Church Sunday morning at 11, and Brother Dale Fryman will preach at 6 p.m. Brother James Harrison will preach at Macon Missionary Baptist Church Sunday morning at 11. Then at 7 p.m. that night, Brother James Harrison, Brother Kyle Reed, and Brother Chester Stark will be helping in a revival service at Pleasant Valley Missionary Baptist Church in Jackson County. Revival begins at Underwood Missionary Baptist Church Sunday with nightly services at 7 o'clock. Brother Tony Allen will preach at Meadowville Missionary Baptist Church Sunday morning at 11. Liberty Missionary Baptist Church is canceling their services Sunday morning to attend the services at Friendship Church. An effort meeting is in progress at Friendship Church with nightly services at 7. Pastor Elder Kevin Harrison will be assisted by Elder Philip Bronner. Underwood Cemetery decoration is Sunday. Donations are needed for upkeep. You can make donations at the decoration, or you can mail them to Underwood Cemetery, care of Yolanda Wright, 7164 Acresville Road.
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11: Our forecast for tonight, calling for a 70% chance of showers. Temperature expected to be near 70. Sunday's forecast, showers and thunderstorms as well. Temperature near 80 and a 70% chance of showers. Sunday night, calling for temperatures near 60 with a 30% chance of showers. And Monday, temperature expected to be near 75 and mostly sunny.
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1: Our forecast for tonight, calling for a 70% chance of showers. Temperature expected to be near 70. Sunday's forecast, showers and thunderstorms as well. Temperature near 80 and a 70% chance of showers. Sunday night, calling for temperatures near 60 with a 30% chance of showers. And Monday, temperature expected to be near 75 and mostly sunny.

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0: 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Not too shabby here on a Saturday night. 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
13: There'll be an effort meeting at Enon Missionary Baptist Church Sunday night at 7:30 with preaching by Pastor Elder Stacy Trout, assisted by Elder Daniel Cook. Bethany Missionary Baptist Church is having an effort meeting Sunday night. It's at 7:30 with Elder David Manning, pastor, Elder Jacob Sullivan, helper. Brother Evan White will be preaching at Days Crossroads Missionary Baptist Church Sunday morning at 11, and Brother Dale Fryman will preach at 6 p.m. Brother James Harrison will preach at Macon Missionary Baptist Church Sunday morning at 11. Then at 7 p.m. that night, Brother James Harrison, Brother Kyle Reed, and Brother Chester Stark will be helping in a revival service at Pleasant Valley Missionary Baptist Church in Jackson County. Revival begins at Underwood Missionary Baptist Church Sunday with nightly services at 7 o'clock. Brother Tony Allen will preach at Meadowville Missionary Baptist Church Sunday morning at 11. Liberty Missionary Baptist Church is canceling their services Sunday morning to attend the services at Friendship Church. An effort meeting is in progress at Friendship Church with nightly services at 7. Pastor Elder Kevin Harrison will be assisted by Elder Philip Bronner. Underwood Cemetery decoration is Sunday. Donations are needed for upkeep. You can make donations at the decoration, or you can mail them to Underwood Cemetery, care of Yolanda Wright, 7164 Acresville Road.
14: Our forecast for tonight, calling for a 70% chance of showers. Temperature expected to be near 70. Sunday's forecast, showers and thunderstorms as well. Temperature near 80 and a 70% chance of showers. Sunday night, calling for temperatures near 60 with a 30% chance of showers. And Monday, temperature expected to be near 75 and mostly sunny.
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0: do. I got a guy for that. 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
7: Our forecast for tonight, calling for a 70% chance of showers. Temperature expected to be near 70. Sunday's forecast, showers and thunderstorms as well. Temperature near 80 and a 70% chance of showers. Sunday night, calling for temperatures near 60 with a 30% chance of showers. And Monday, temperature expected to be near 75 and mostly sunny.
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The civil authorities have issued a required weekly test for all of Kentucky. Breezes KY, Fayette KY, Franklin KY, Madison KY, and Ohio KY, beginning at 10:41 p.m. and ending at 10:56 p.m. This is a test of the emergency alert system. This is only a test, no action is needed. This is only a test.

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0: George teaming up with Luke Bryan for that one, and Ride, Ride, Ride. Con Man flying through it, folks. Still more great music straight ahead from Tucker Whitmore and Co Wetzel next.
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2: There'll be an effort meeting at Enon Missionary Baptist Church Sunday night at 7:30 with preaching by Pastor Elder Stacy Trout, assisted by Elder Daniel Cook. Bethany Missionary Baptist Church is having an effort meeting Sunday night. It's at 7:30 with Elder David Manning, pastor, Elder Jacob Sullivan, helper. Brother Evan White will be preaching at Days Crossroads Missionary Baptist Church Sunday morning at 11, and Brother Dale Fryman will preach at 6 p.m. Brother James Harrison will preach at Macon Missionary Baptist Church Sunday morning at 11. Then at 7 p.m. that night, Brother James Harrison, Brother Kyle Reed, and Brother Chester Stark will be helping in a revival service at Pleasant Valley Missionary Baptist Church in Jackson County. Revival begins at Underwood Missionary Baptist Church Sunday with nightly services at 7 o'clock. Brother Tony Allen will preach at Meadowville Missionary Baptist Church Sunday morning at 11. Liberty Missionary Baptist Church is canceling their services Sunday morning to attend the services at Friendship Church. An effort meeting is in progress at Friendship Church with nightly services at 7. Pastor Elder Kevin Harrison will be assisted by Elder Philip Bronner. Underwood Cemetery decoration is Sunday. Donations are needed for upkeep. You can make donations at the decoration, or you can mail them to Underwood Cemetery, care of Yolanda Wright, 7164 Acresville Road.
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4: Our forecast for tonight, calling for a 70% chance of showers. Temperature expected to be near 70. Sunday's forecast, showers and thunderstorms as well. Temperature near 80 and a 70% chance of showers. Sunday night, calling for temperatures near 60 with a 30% chance of showers. And Monday, temperature expected to be near 75 and mostly sunny.
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1: News this hour from Town Hall, I'm Ron Taylor. There is growing momentum that the end of the Iran war may be near.
2: Key mediator Pakistan said an agreement was closer than ever before, and Iran made some of its most optimistic statements.

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10: There'll be an effort meeting at Enon Missionary Baptist Church Sunday night at 7:30 with preaching by Pastor Elder Stacy Trout, assisted by Elder Daniel Cook. Bethany Missionary Baptist Church is having an effort meeting Sunday night. It's at 7:30 with Elder David Manning, pastor, Elder Jacob Sullivan, helper. Brother Evan White will be preaching at Days Crossroads Missionary Baptist Church Sunday morning at 11, and Brother Dale Fryman will preach at 6 p.m. Brother James Harrison will preach at Macon Missionary Baptist Church Sunday morning at 11. Then at 7 p.m. that night, Brother James Harrison, Brother Kyle Reed, and Brother Chester Stark will be helping in a revival service at Pleasant Valley Missionary Baptist Church in Jackson County. Revival begins at Underwood Missionary Baptist Church Sunday with nightly services at 7 o'clock. Brother Tony Allen will preach at Meadowville Missionary Baptist Church Sunday morning at 11. Liberty Missionary Baptist Church is canceling their services Sunday morning to attend the services at Friendship Church. An effort meeting is in progress at Friendship Church with nightly services at 7. Pastor Elder Kevin Harrison will be assisted by Elder Philip Bronner. Underwood Cemetery decoration is Sunday. Donations are needed for upkeep. You can make donations at the decoration, or you can mail them to Underwood Cemetery, care of Yolanda Wright, 7164 Acresville Road.
11: Our forecast for tonight, calling for a 70% chance of showers. Temperature expected to be near 70. Sunday's forecast, showers and thunderstorms as well. Temperature near 80 and a 70% chance of showers. Sunday night, calling for temperatures near 60 with a 30% chance of showers. And Monday, temperature expected to be near 75 and mostly sunny.
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0: digging that one there. Put a little pep in your step with old Jordan Davis and Bar None. It's Con Man all over it, folks. To tell you, to find out more about where I'm going and what I'm doing, you got to check out any one of my social media sites, Facebook, Instagram, YouTube, and TikTok at Con Man FM. Lots of country music news and video updates, all kinds of good stuff. 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
12: Our forecast for tonight, calling for a 70% chance of showers. Temperature expected to be near 70. Sunday's forecast, showers and thunderstorms as well. Temperature near 80 and a 70% chance of showers. Sunday night, calling for temperatures near 60 with a 30% chance of showers. And Monday, temperature expected to be near 75 and mostly sunny.
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0: Yeah, just need somebody to say so. Dan and Shay, as we sashay out the door. Coffee is gone, the brain is shot, and I got to get some sleep. I'm up and at it tomorrow morning early. We'll see you there. My name's Con Man. 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
2: 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Bethany Missionary Baptist Church is having an effort meeting Sunday night. It's at 7:30 with Elder David Manning, pastor, Elder Jacob Sullivan, helper. Brother Evan White will be preaching at Days Crossroads Missionary Baptist Church Sunday morning at 11, and Brother Dale Fryman will preach at 6 p.m. Brother James Harrison will preach at Macon Missionary Baptist Church Sunday morning at 11. Then at 7 p.m. that night, Brother James Harrison, Brother Kyle Reed, and Brother Chester Stark will be helping in a revival service at Pleasant Valley Missionary Baptist Church in Jackson County. Revival begins at Underwood Missionary Baptist Church Sunday with nightly services at 7 o'clock. Brother Tony Allen will preach at Meadowville Missionary Baptist Church Sunday morning at 11. Liberty Missionary Baptist Church is canceling their services Sunday morning to attend the services at Friendship Church. An effort meeting is in progress at Friendship Church with nightly services at 7. Pastor Elder Kevin Harrison will be assisted by Elder Philip Bronner. Underwood Cemetery decoration is Sunday. Donations are needed for upkeep. You can make donations at the decoration, or you can mail them to Underwood Cemetery, care of Yolanda Wright, 7164 Acresville Road.
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10: Our forecast for tonight, calling for a 70% chance of showers. Temperature expected to be near 70. Sunday's forecast, showers and thunderstorms as well. Temperature near 80 and a 70% chance of showers. Sunday night, calling for temperatures near 60 with a 30% chance of showers. And Monday, temperature expected to be near 75 and mostly sunny.
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1: Today's forecast calling for showers and thunderstorms, temperature near 80 and a 70% chance of showers. Tonight, a 30% chance of showers, temperature near 60, and for Monday, temperature expected to be near 75 and mostly sunny. Monday night, partly cloudy skies, temperature around 55, and for Tuesday, calling for sunny skies and temperature near 80.

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2: Today's forecast calling for showers and thunderstorms. Temperature near 80 and a 70% chance of showers. Tonight, a 30% chance of showers. Temperature near 60. And for Monday, temperature expected to be near 75 and mostly sunny. Monday night, partly cloudy skies. Temperature around 55. And for Tuesday, calling for sunny skies and temperature near 80.

0: That's John Party, Boots Off, Jelly Roll. Right before that, I'm Rich Krieger. Coming up, No Drinking and Swimming. Also, Jason Aldean.
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2: There'll be an effort meeting at Enon Missionary Baptist Church tonight at 7 o'clock with preaching by Pastor Elder Stacy Trout, assisted by Elder Daniel Cook. Bethany Missionary Baptist Church is having an effort meeting tonight. It's at 7:30 with Elder David Manning, pastor, Elder Jacob Sullivan, helper. Brother Dale Fryman will preach at Days Crossroads Missionary Baptist Church tonight at 6. Brother James Harrison, Brother Kyle Reed, and Brother Chester Stark will be helping in a revival service at Pleasant Valley Missionary Baptist Church in Jackson County tonight, starting at 7. Revival is in progress at Underwood Missionary Baptist Church, Sunday with nightly services at 7 o'clock. An effort meeting is in progress at Friendship Missionary Baptist Church, nightly services at 7. Pastor Elder Kevin Harrison will be assisted by Elder Philip Brauner. Summer Harvest, a USDA program, will be handing out 7 shelf-stable breakfast and lunches every Tuesday through July 28th. And they'll be doing this at First Baptist Church in Lafayette from 2 o'clock until 4:30 each Tuesday. This is for ages 18 and under. Name and date of birth is all that will be required. Legislative body meets in regular session Monday night at the Administrative Building Meeting Room, and that gets underway at 6:30. Lafayette Masonic Lodge number 543 has practice every Monday night at 6 p.m.
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10: Today's forecast calling for showers and thunderstorms. Temperature near 80 and a 70% chance of showers. Tonight, a 30% chance of showers, temperature near 60. And for Monday, temperature expected to be near 75 and mostly sunny. Monday night, partly cloudy skies, temperature around 55. And for Tuesday, calling for sunny skies and temperature near 80.
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2: There'll be an effort meeting at Enon Missionary Baptist Church tonight at 7 o'clock with preaching by Pastor Elder Stacy Trout, assisted by Elder Daniel Cook. Bethany Missionary Baptist Church is having an effort meeting tonight. It's at 7:30 with Elder David Manning, pastor, Elder Jacob Sullivan, helper. Brother Dale Fryman will preach at Days Crossroads Missionary Baptist Church tonight at 6. Brother James Harrison, Brother Kyle Reed, and Brother Chester Stark will be helping in a revival service at Pleasant Valley Missionary Baptist Church in Jackson County tonight, starting at 7. Revival is in progress at Underwood Missionary Baptist Church, Sunday with nightly services at 7 o'clock. An effort meeting is in progress at Friendship Missionary Baptist Church, nightly services at 7. Pastor Elder Kevin Harrison will be assisted by Elder Philip Brauner. Summer Harvest, a USDA program, will be handing out 7 shelf-stable breakfast and lunches every Tuesday through July 28th. And they'll be doing this at First Baptist Church in Lafayette from 2 o'clock until 4:30 each Tuesday. This is for ages 18 and under. Name and date of birth is all that will be required. Legislative body meets in regular session Monday night at the Administrative Building Meeting Room, and that gets underway at 6:30. Lafayette Masonic Lodge number 543 has practice every Monday night at 6 p.m.
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11: Today's forecast calling for showers and thunderstorms. Temperature near 80 and a 70% chance of showers. Tonight, a 30% chance of showers. Temperature near 60. And for Monday, temperature expected to be near 75 and mostly sunny. Monday night, partly cloudy skies. Temperature around 55. And for Tuesday, calling for sunny skies and temperature near 80.

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1: An iconic centenarian and former member of the NBC Today Show team for decades has passed away. Ed Donahue has more on the life of Gene Shalit.
2: His family says longtime NBC Today Show movie critic Gene Shalit has died. He was 100. Shalit was known for his puffy hair, oversized handlebar mustache, and he loved puns. He started out on the Today Show in 1970 and left in 2010. Longtime producer Guy Ludwig says Gene Shalit amused you. He enlightened and amused whatever subject he was on. Some examples of his puns, Shalit called Frozen very cool, and The Men Who Stare at Goats was heard to bleat. His family said Gene Shalit passed away peacefully after 100 years of an amazing life. I'm Ed Donahue.
1: You'll find more on these stories, plus breaking news and analysis at townhall.com. I'm Ron Taylor. The Treasury Department has moved to involve banks more deeply in President Trump's immigration crackdown. More from Bob Agnew.
3: Treasury has issued new guidance allowing banks to share information about suspected customers more freely. It's part of the administration's effort to remove undocumented workers from the banking system. The changes are framed as a crackdown on fraud and crime. In May, the president signed an executive order requiring banks to scrutinize customer citizenship. The new guidance expands banks' ability to share information, including flags tied to immigration status. Bob Agner reporting.
1: A federal judge has ordered the Trump administration to restore sites changed under an executive order that sought to eliminate inappropriate content at national museums, parks, and landmarks. U.S. District Judge Angel Kelly's ruling Friday also ordered the government to pause any additional changes and submit status reports. More on these stories at townhall.com. I'm Ron Taylor.
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5: Today's forecast calling for showers and thunderstorms, temperature near 80 and a 70% chance of showers. Tonight, a 30% chance of showers, temperature near 60, and for Monday, temperature expected to be near 75 and mostly sunny. Monday night, partly cloudy skies, temperature around 55, and for Tuesday, calling for sunny skies and temperature near 80.

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0: That's Hardy, Tim McGraw, Eric Church, and Morgan Wallen with their song MacArthur. Randy Houser right before that. I'm Rich Krieger. And Wynonna is coming back with some new music. She announced her next album is called The Hard Truth, and it will be out on October 2nd. The first single's Kentucky Queen. It's out now. She says, quote, "These songs tell the truth about where I've been, what I've lost, what I've overcome, and who I've become. The album asked me to be brave enough to tell the truth, even when my voice shook." She said, "My hope is that when you hear these songs, you feel what I was feeling while writing and recording them." On the way, Jelly Roll.
1: 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It's true, we do like to take the high road. However, we still got some friends in low places. Heck, we play country music for everybody.
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19: Today's forecast calling for showers and thunderstorms, temperature near 80 and a 70% chance of showers. Tonight, a 30% chance of showers, temperature near 60, and for Monday, temperature expected to be near 75 and mostly sunny. Monday night, partly cloudy skies, temperature around 55, and for Tuesday, calling for sunny skies and temperature near 80.
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0: That's Hella Langley with Be Her. Jelly Roll right before that. I'm Rich Krieger. Coming up, the dating term wildflowering. Also, Luke Combs.
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2: There'll be an effort meeting at Enon Missionary Baptist Church tonight at 7 o'clock with preaching by Pastor Elder Stacy Trout, assisted by Elder Daniel Cook. Bethany Missionary Baptist Church is having an effort meeting tonight. It's at 7:30 with Elder David Manning, pastor, Elder Jacob Sullivan, helper. Brother Dale Fryman will preach at Days Crossroads Missionary Baptist Church tonight at 6. Brother James Harrison, Brother Kyle Reed, and Brother Chester Stark will be helping in a revival service at Pleasant Valley Missionary Baptist Church in Jackson County tonight, starting at 7. Revival is in progress at Underwood Missionary Baptist Church, Sunday with nightly services at 7 o'clock. An effort meeting is in progress at Friendship Missionary Baptist Church, nightly services at 7. Pastor Elder Kevin Harrison will be assisted by Elder Philip Brauner. Summer Harvest, a USDA program, will be handing out 7 shelf-stable breakfast and lunches every Tuesday through July 28th. And they'll be doing this at First Baptist Church in Lafayette from 2 o'clock until 4:30 each Tuesday. This is for ages 18 and under. Name and date of birth is all that will be required. Legislative body meets in regular session Monday night at the Administrative Building Meeting Room, and that gets underway at 6:30. Lafayette Masonic Lodge number 543 has practice every Monday night at 6 p.m.
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1: Today's forecast calling for showers and thunderstorms. Temperature near 80 and a 70% chance of showers. Tonight, a 30% chance of showers. Temperature near 60. And for Monday, temperature expected to be near 75 and mostly sunny. Monday night, partly cloudy skies, temperature around 55. And for Tuesday, calling for sunny skies and temperature near 80.
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0: That's Morgan Wallen, Don't We? Tyler Hubbard right before that. I'm Rich Krieger. More great country music on the way. We'll kick it off with Megan Maroney.
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2: There'll be an effort meeting at Enon Missionary Baptist Church tonight at 7 o'clock with preaching by Pastor Elder Stacy Trout, assisted by Elder Daniel Cook. Bethany Missionary Baptist Church is having an effort meeting tonight. It's at 7:30 with Elder David Manning, pastor, Elder Jacob Sullivan, helper. Brother Dale Fryman will preach at Days Crossroads Missionary Baptist Church tonight at 6. Brother James Harrison, Brother Kyle Reed, and Brother Chester Stark will be helping in a revival service at Pleasant Valley Missionary Baptist Church in Jackson County tonight, starting at 7. Revival is in progress at Underwood Missionary Baptist Church, Sunday with nightly services at 7 o'clock. An effort meeting is in progress at Friendship Missionary Baptist Church, nightly services at 7. Pastor Elder Kevin Harrison will be assisted by Elder Philip Brauner. Summer Harvest, a USDA program, will be handing out 7 shelf-stable breakfast and lunches every Tuesday through July 28th. And they'll be doing this at First Baptist Church in Lafayette from 2 o'clock until 4:30 each Tuesday. This is for ages 18 and under. Name and date of birth is all that will be required. Legislative body meets in regular session Monday night at the Administrative Building Meeting Room, and that gets underway at 6:30. Lafayette Masonic Lodge number 543 has practice every Monday night at 6 p.m.
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15: Today's forecast calling for showers and thunderstorms. Temperature near 80 and a 70% chance of showers. Tonight, a 30% chance of showers, temperature near 60. And for Monday, temperature expected to be near 75 and mostly sunny. Monday night, partly cloudy skies, temperature around 55. And for Tuesday, calling for sunny skies and temperature near 80.

0: Senator Ron Johnson tells the Salem Radio Network that his investigation shows both the FDA and CDC covered up extremely concerning data regarding the safety of COVID vaccines on children.
1: Three successive months, Dr. Sharson, she's a data mining expert, so is warning them, continued to do data runs, showed more very serious adverse events, and they blew her off. They told her to cease and desist. Let me add, the CDC used a different technique for data mining. It called the proportional reporting ratio. And a bunch of us in 2022 were asking to see that data, the results of it. Finally, they released it to the Epoch Times, showing all, the PRR was showing all kinds of safety signals, and they just blew it off.
0: Legislation in two of the nation's most populous states could force 3D printers to come equipped with technology blocking them from making guns. A first-of-its-kind law limiting three-dimensional firearm printing recently passed in New York. More news at townhall.com. AI giant Anthropic said Friday it's taking its latest artificial intelligence models offline to comply with a directive from the Trump administration.
2: The export controls mark the U.S. government's most significant steps to date to restrict access to the most advanced AI models. Anthropic released Fable widely this week. That model is a limited version of the even more advanced Mythos, to which the company has tightly limited access due to cybersecurity fears. In a statement, Anthropic said it disagrees with the government's handling of the matter, saying it received the directive from the U.S. government Friday afternoon, and it did not specify the national security concerns. Bernie Bennett, Washington.
0: If you think you can ignore all the hubbub around SpaceX, Elon Musk, and IPOs, your 401k will not. Musk's rocket company launched 19% higher the first day of trading for its stock Friday, making it worth a total of $2.1 trillion. SpaceX will soon join some high-profile stock indexes. More on these stories at townhall.com.
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7: Today's forecast calling for showers and thunderstorms, temperature near 80 and a 70% chance of showers. Tonight, a 30% chance of showers, temperature near 60, and for Monday, temperature expected to be near 75 and mostly sunny. Monday night, partly cloudy skies, temperature around 55, and for Tuesday, calling for sunny skies and temperature near 80.

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0: That's John Morgan, Kid Myself, Jason Aldean. Right before that, I'm Rich Krieger. And Billy Ray Cyrus has opened up about some recent health battles he went through. He suffered vocal paralysis back in 2024 after a near-fatal bout of sepsis. Billy Ray said, as I was trying to stay alive, at times they sent me home from the hospital, and I'd just be there with my dog, Tommy Jack. He said my body was blowing up and there was a toxicity of some type or whatever. He said, if it would have erupted, I would have died. In the last moment, I had a prayer answered. Coming up, Cody Johnson, also Kenny Chesney.
1: 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We've got more music. 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Even more music. 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
13: Today's forecast calling for showers and thunderstorms. Temperature near 80 and a 70% chance of showers. Tonight, a 30% chance of showers. Temperature near 60. And for Monday, temperature expected to be near 75 and mostly sunny. Monday night, partly cloudy skies. Temperature around 55. And for Tuesday, calling for sunny skies and temperature near 80.

0: Kenny Chesney, that's his latest song, Carry On. Dirt Cheap from Cody Johnson right before that. I'm Rich Krieger. Coming up, how people were different 100 years ago than they are today. Also, Riley Green.
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2: There'll be an effort meeting at Enon Missionary Baptist Church tonight at 7 o'clock with preaching by Pastor Elder Stacy Trout, assisted by Elder Daniel Cook. Bethany Missionary Baptist Church is having an effort meeting tonight. It's at 7:30 with Elder David Manning, pastor, Elder Jacob Sullivan, helper. Brother Dale Fryman will preach at Days Crossroads Missionary Baptist Church tonight at 6. Brother James Harrison, Brother Kyle Reed, and Brother Chester Stark will be helping in a revival service at Pleasant Valley Missionary Baptist Church in Jackson County tonight, starting at 7. Revival is in progress at Underwood Missionary Baptist Church, Sunday with nightly services at 7 o'clock. An effort meeting is in progress at Friendship Missionary Baptist Church, nightly services at 7. Pastor Elder Kevin Harrison will be assisted by Elder Philip Brauner. Summer Harvest, a USDA program, will be handing out 7 shelf-stable breakfast and lunches every Tuesday through July 28th. And they'll be doing this at First Baptist Church in Lafayette from 2 o'clock until 4:30 each Tuesday. This is for ages 18 and under. Name and date of birth is all that will be required. Legislative body meets in regular session Monday night at the Administrative Building Meeting Room, and that gets underway at 6:30. Lafayette Masonic Lodge number 543 has practice every Monday night at 6 p.m.
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1: Today's forecast calling for showers and thunderstorms. Temperature near 80 and a 70% chance of showers. Tonight, a 30% chance of showers, temperature near 60. And for Monday, temperature expected to be near 75 and mostly sunny. Monday night, partly cloudy skies, temperature around 55. And for Tuesday, calling for sunny skies and temperature near 80.

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0: That's Bailey Zimmerman with Chevy Silverado. I'm Rich Krieger. 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
2: There'll be an effort meeting at Enon Missionary Baptist Church tonight at 7 o'clock with preaching by Pastor Elder Stacy Trout, assisted by Elder Daniel Cook. Bethany Missionary Baptist Church is having an effort meeting tonight. It's at 7:30 with Elder David Manning, pastor, Elder Jacob Sullivan, helper. Brother Dale Fryman will preach at Days Crossroads Missionary Baptist Church tonight at 6. Brother James Harrison, Brother Kyle Reed, and Brother Chester Stark will be helping in a revival service at Pleasant Valley Missionary Baptist Church in Jackson County tonight, starting at 7. Revival is in progress at Underwood Missionary Baptist Church, Sunday with nightly services at 7 o'clock. An effort meeting is in progress at Friendship Missionary Baptist Church, nightly services at 7. Pastor Elder Kevin Harrison will be assisted by Elder Philip Brauner. Summer Harvest, a USDA program, will be handing out 7 shelf-stable breakfast and lunches every Tuesday through July 28th. And they'll be doing this at First Baptist Church in Lafayette from 2 o'clock until 4:30 each Tuesday. This is for ages 18 and under. Name and date of birth is all that will be required. Legislative body meets in regular session Monday night at the Administrative Building Meeting Room, and that gets underway at 6:30. Lafayette Masonic Lodge number 543 has practice every Monday night at 6 p.m.
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4: Today's forecast calling for showers and thunderstorms. Temperature near 80 and a 70% chance of showers. Tonight, a 30% chance of showers. Temperature near 60. And for Monday, temperature expected to be near 75 and mostly sunny. Monday night, partly cloudy skies. Temperature around 55. And for Tuesday, calling for sunny skies and temperature near 80.

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1: Today's forecast calling for showers and thunderstorms. Temperature near 80 and a 70% chance of showers. Tonight, a 30% chance of showers. Temperature near 60. And for Monday, temperature expected to be near 75 and mostly sunny. Monday night, partly cloudy skies, temperature around 55. And for Tuesday, calling for sunny skies and temperature near 80.

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0: That's Alexandra Kay. The song is called Straight for the Heart. Lee Bryce right before that. I'm Rich Krieger. Tim McGraw's back with not one but two new songs. They're called Song for America and Pawn Shop Guitar. Tim said it's no secret that over the last few years I got sidelined with back and knee issues. He said that time was challenging on so many levels, but one of the positive things that came out of it, aside from physically being back to 100%, was that it gave me time to reflect on my life and write some songs. Coming up, Josh Ross.
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1: Country's got you covered.
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0: Today's forecast calling for showers and thunderstorms. Temperature near 80 and a 70% chance of showers. Tonight, a 30% chance of showers. Temperature near 60. And for Monday, temperature expected to be near 75 and mostly sunny. Monday night, partly cloudy skies. Temperature around 55. And for Tuesday, calling for sunny skies and temperature near 80.

0: That's Hella Langley. Weren't for the Wind. I'm Rich Krieger. Coming up, the most popular soccer jerseys. Also, we'll hear from Luke Bryan.
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2: There'll be an effort meeting at Enon Missionary Baptist Church tonight at 7 o'clock with preaching by Pastor Elder Stacy Trout, assisted by Elder Daniel Cook. Bethany Missionary Baptist Church is having an effort meeting tonight. It's at 7:30 with Elder David Manning, pastor, Elder Jacob Sullivan, helper. Brother Dale Fryman will preach at Days Crossroads Missionary Baptist Church tonight at 6. Brother James Harrison, Brother Kyle Reed, and Brother Chester Stark will be helping in a revival service at Pleasant Valley Missionary Baptist Church in Jackson County tonight, starting at 7. Revival is in progress at Underwood Missionary Baptist Church, Sunday with nightly services at 7 o'clock. An effort meeting is in progress at Friendship Missionary Baptist Church, nightly services at 7. Pastor Elder Kevin Harrison will be assisted by Elder Philip Brauner. Summer Harvest, a USDA program, will be handing out 7 shelf-stable breakfast and lunches every Tuesday through July 28th. And they'll be doing this at First Baptist Church in Lafayette from 2 o'clock until 4:30 each Tuesday. This is for ages 18 and under. Name and date of birth is all that will be required. Legislative body meets in regular session Monday night at the Administrative Building Meeting Room, and that gets underway at 6:30. Lafayette Masonic Lodge number 543 has practice every Monday night at 6 p.m.
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10: Today's forecast calling for showers and thunderstorms. Temperature near 80 and a 70% chance of showers. Tonight, a 30% chance of showers. Temperature near 60. And for Monday, temperature expected to be near 75 and mostly sunny. Monday night, partly cloudy skies. Temperature around 55. And for Tuesday, calling for sunny skies and temperature near 80.

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0: That's Kane Brown with Woman. 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
2: There'll be an effort meeting at Enon Missionary Baptist Church tonight at 7 o'clock with preaching by Pastor Elder Stacy Trout, assisted by Elder Daniel Cook. Bethany Missionary Baptist Church is having an effort meeting tonight. It's at 7:30 with Elder David Manning, pastor, Elder Jacob Sullivan, helper. Brother Dale Fryman will preach at Days Crossroads Missionary Baptist Church tonight at 6. Brother James Harrison, Brother Kyle Reed, and Brother Chester Stark will be helping in a revival service at Pleasant Valley Missionary Baptist Church in Jackson County tonight, starting at 7. Revival is in progress at Underwood Missionary Baptist Church, Sunday with nightly services at 7 o'clock. An effort meeting is in progress at Friendship Missionary Baptist Church, nightly services at 7. Pastor Elder Kevin Harrison will be assisted by Elder Philip Brauner. Summer Harvest, a USDA program, will be handing out 7 shelf-stable breakfast and lunches every Tuesday through July 28th. And they'll be doing this at First Baptist Church in Lafayette from 2 o'clock until 4:30 each Tuesday. This is for ages 18 and under. Name and date of birth is all that will be required. Legislative body meets in regular session Monday night at the Administrative Building Meeting Room, and that gets underway at 6:30. Lafayette Masonic Lodge number 543 has practice every Monday night at 6 p.m. The most precious natural resource on earth isn't gold or oil, it's clean water. Westminster Presbyterian Church, through Living Waters for the World, trains, equips, and supports mission teams to share the gift of clean water with communities around the world and locally in Tennessee and Kentucky. 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
3: Today's forecast calling for showers and thunderstorms, temperature near 80 and a 70% chance of showers. Tonight, a 30% chance of showers, temperature near 60, and for Monday, temperature expected to be near 75 and mostly sunny. Monday night, partly cloudy skies, temperature around 55. And for Tuesday, calling for sunny skies and temperature near 80.

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1: Today's forecast calling for showers and thunderstorms, temperature near 80 and a 70% chance of showers. Tonight, a 30% chance of showers, temperature near 60, and for Monday, temperature expected to be near 75 and mostly sunny. Monday night, partly cloudy skies, temperature around 55, and for Tuesday, calling for sunny skies and temperature near 80.

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0: That's Corey Kent, a little bit of help from Co Wetzel. The song is called Rocky Mountain Low. Jay Cohen, right before that, I'm Rich Krieger. And John Rich, Big and Rich, is going to serve as a special envoy for American landowners. He's going to advocate for farmers, ranchers, and private landowners to help ensure that their rights are protected. John says, quote, I look forward to representing and advocating for landowners' rights against any entity that chooses to harass or intimidate them in an effort to achieve goals contrary to those of the president. On the way, Cody Johnson, also Riley Green.
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3: 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It appears by its own numbers, the U.S. government seems insolvent. 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
11: Okay, I'll be right there, guys. Hey. Oh, Dad, come on in. I thought you were the radon test guys.
12: The who test guys?
11: Didn't you see the paper Sunday? The Surgeon General issued another warning.
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11: Exactly. 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
12: You're kidding me, right? 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
11: No, nobody can smell radon. It's odorless, colorless, and tasteless. 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
12: Oh, great.
11: No, hey, it's no big deal. 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Now that's the radon test guys.
12: So how did you find them?
11: First, you go to the EPA website.
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14: Today's forecast calling for showers and thunderstorms. Temperature near 80 and a 70% chance of showers. Tonight, a 30% chance of showers. Temperature near 60. And for Monday, temperature expected to be near 75 and mostly sunny. Monday night, partly cloudy skies. Temperature around 55. And for Tuesday, calling for sunny skies and temperature near 80.

0: That's Riley Green. That's his latest single, Think As You Drunk. Cody Johnson right before that. I'm Rich Krieger. Coming up, at what age are people the happiest? Also, Tucker Wetmore.
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2: There'll be an effort meeting at Enon Missionary Baptist Church tonight at 7 o'clock with preaching by Pastor Elder Stacy Trout, assisted by Elder Daniel Cook. Bethany Missionary Baptist Church is having an effort meeting tonight. It's at 7:30 with Elder David Manning, pastor, Elder Jacob Sullivan, helper. Brother Dale Fryman will preach at Days Crossroads Missionary Baptist Church tonight at 6. Brother James Harrison, Brother Kyle Reed, and Brother Chester Stark will be helping in a revival service at Pleasant Valley Missionary Baptist Church in Jackson County tonight, starting at 7. Revival is in progress at Underwood Missionary Baptist Church, Sunday with nightly services at 7 o'clock. An effort meeting is in progress at Friendship Missionary Baptist Church, nightly services at 7. Pastor Elder Kevin Harrison will be assisted by Elder Philip Brauner. Summer Harvest, a USDA program, will be handing out 7 shelf-stable breakfast and lunches every Tuesday through July 28th. And they'll be doing this at First Baptist Church in Lafayette from 2 o'clock until 4:30 each Tuesday. This is for ages 18 and under. Name and date of birth is all that will be required. Legislative body meets in regular session Monday night at the Administrative Building Meeting Room, and that gets underway at 6:30. Lafayette Masonic Lodge number 543 has practice every Monday night at 6 p.m.

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3: Today's forecast calling for showers and thunderstorms. Temperature near 80 and a 70% chance of showers. Tonight, a 30% chance of showers. Temperature near 60. And for Monday, temperature expected to be near 75 and mostly sunny. Monday night, partly cloudy skies. Temperature around 55. And for Tuesday, calling for sunny skies and temperature near 80.

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0: That's Lauren Alena with All My Exes. I'm Rich Krieger. Jelly Roll coming up next.
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2: 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Bethany Missionary Baptist Church is having an effort meeting tonight. It's at 7:30 with Elder David Manning, pastor, Elder Jacob Sullivan, helper. Brother Dale Fryman will preach at Days Crossroads Missionary Baptist Church tonight at 6. Brother James Harrison, Brother Kyle Reed, and Brother Chester Stark will be helping in a revival service at Pleasant Valley Missionary Baptist Church in Jackson County tonight, starting at 7. Revival is in progress at Underwood Missionary Baptist Church, Sunday with nightly services at 7 o'clock. An effort meeting is in progress at Friendship Missionary Baptist Church, nightly services at 7. Pastor Elder Kevin Harrison will be assisted by Elder Philip Brauner. Summer Harvest, a USDA program, will be handing out 7 shelf-stable breakfast and lunches every Tuesday through July 28th. And they'll be doing this at First Baptist Church in Lafayette from 2 o'clock until 4:30 each Tuesday. This is for ages 18 and under. Name and date of birth is all that will be required. Legislative body meets in regular session Monday night at the Administrative Building Meeting Room, and that gets underway at 6:30. Lafayette Masonic Lodge number 543 has practice every Monday night at 6 p.m.
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7: Today's forecast calling for showers and thunderstorms. Temperature near 80 and a 70% chance of showers. Tonight, a 30% chance of showers. Temperature near 60. And for Monday, temperature expected to be near 75 and mostly sunny. Monday night, partly cloudy skies, temperature around 55. And for Tuesday, calling for sunny skies and temperature near 80.

healing was cheap, but the flow we were feeling was real. Neither one of us looking for three little words, unless those three words were do not disturb. Checkout was supposed to be noon, but we slept until 3:00.

0: Hey, this is Dolly Parton, and you're listening to Country 102. 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
1: Today's forecast calling for showers and thunderstorms. Temperature near 80 and a 70% chance of showers. Tonight, a 30% chance of showers. Temperature near 60. And for Monday, temperature expected to be near 75 and mostly sunny. Monday night, partly cloudy skies, temperature around 55. And for Tuesday, calling for sunny skies and temperature near 80.

0: 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I try to tell you happy stuff. 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

0: They were prompted to write this song because of a really good friend of theirs, a man at their record label, and they loved this guy. They considered themselves to be really good friends with him. And they, like everybody else, did not know that the man was really, really struggling, and he took his own life last year. And that's why Dan and Shay did this song. So I always feel that I need to remind you that if you ever do need to talk to somebody, the National Suicide and Crisis Lifeline is just 988. That's it. It's not 911. It's 988. And additionally, if you're a veteran or even active duty military, it's the same number, except after you dial 988 and you get connected, wait for the prompt and then hit 1, and you'll be connected directly to a VA responder, somebody, you know, who can specifically address what it is you're dealing with. So just remember that number, please. That's what the song is all about.
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11: There'll be an effort meeting at Enon Missionary Baptist Church tonight at 7 o'clock with preaching by Pastor Elder Stacy Trout, assisted by Elder Daniel Cook. Bethany Missionary Baptist Church is having an effort meeting tonight. It's at 7:30 with Elder David Manning, pastor, Elder Jacob Sullivan, helper. Brother Dale Fryman will preach at Days Crossroads Missionary Baptist Church tonight at 6. Brother James Harrison, Brother Kyle Reed, and Brother Chester Stark will be helping in a revival service at Pleasant Valley Missionary Baptist Church in Jackson County tonight, starting at 7. Revival is in progress at Underwood Missionary Baptist Church, Sunday with nightly services at 7 o'clock. An effort meeting is in progress at Friendship Missionary Baptist Church, nightly services at 7. Pastor Elder Kevin Harrison will be assisted by Elder Philip Brauner. Summer Harvest, a USDA program, will be handing out 7 shelf-stable breakfast and lunches every Tuesday through July 28th, And they'll be doing this at First Baptist Church in Lafayette from 2 o'clock until 4:30 each Tuesday. This is for ages 18 and under. Name and date of birth is all that will be required. Legislative body meets in regular session Monday night at the Administrative Building Meeting Room, and that gets underway at 6:30. Lafayette Masonic Lodge number 543 has practice every Monday night at 6 p.m.
9: Today's forecast calling for showers and thunderstorms, temperature near 80 and a 70% chance of showers. Tonight, a 30% chance of showers, temperature near 60, and for Monday, temperature expected to be near 75 and mostly sunny. Monday night, partly cloudy skies, temperature around 55, and for Tuesday, calling for sunny skies and temperature near 80.

0: With his really interesting voice and his really, really beautiful hair. 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
6: Today's forecast calling for showers and thunderstorms. Temperature near 80 and a 70% chance of showers. Tonight, a 30% chance of showers, temperature near 60. And for Monday, temperature expected to be near 75 and mostly sunny. Monday night, partly cloudy skies, temperature around 55. And for Tuesday, calling for sunny skies and temperature near 80.

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2: There'll be an effort meeting at Enon Missionary Baptist Church tonight at 7 o'clock with preaching by Pastor Elder Stacy Trout, assisted by Elder Daniel Cook. Bethany Missionary Baptist Church is having an effort meeting tonight. It's at 7:30 with Elder David Manning, pastor, Elder Jacob Sullivan, helper. Brother Dale Fryman will preach at Days Crossroads Missionary Baptist Church tonight at 6. Brother James Harrison, Brother Kyle Reed, and Brother Chester Stark will be helping in a revival service at Pleasant Valley Missionary Baptist Church in Jackson County tonight, starting at 7. Revival is in progress at Underwood Missionary Baptist Church, Sunday with nightly services at 7 o'clock. An effort meeting is in progress at Friendship Missionary Baptist Church, nightly services at 7. Pastor Elder Kevin Harrison will be assisted by Elder Philip Brauner. Summer Harvest, a USDA program, will be handing out 7 shelf-stable breakfast and lunches every Tuesday through July 28th. And they'll be doing this at First Baptist Church in Lafayette from 2 o'clock until 4:30 each Tuesday. This is for ages 18 and under. Name and date of birth is all that will be required. Legislative body meets in regular session Monday night at the Administrative Building Meeting Room, and that gets underway at 6:30. Lafayette Masonic Lodge number 543 has practice every Monday night at 6 p.m.
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10: Today's forecast calling for showers and thunderstorms, temperature near 80 and a 70% chance of showers. Tonight, a 30% chance of showers, temperature near 60, and for Monday, temperature expected to be near 75 and mostly sunny. Monday night, partly cloudy skies, temperature around 55. And for Tuesday, calling for sunny skies and temperature near 80.

for showers and thunderstorms. Temperature near 80 and a 70% chance of showers. Tonight, a 30% chance of showers. Temperature near 60. And for Monday, temperature expected to be near 75 and mostly sunny. Monday night, partly cloudy skies. Temperature around 55. And for Tuesday, calling for sunny skies and temperature near 80.

Even if you don't feel like you have a great singing voice, this is a very participatory song because you can whistle along at the end. Here's Zac Brown and Jimmy.

0: bet you never thought you'd be such a wonderful, irresistible human being, listening to all this great country music. But we have always had faith in you, and you are killing it. So how about another song?
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0: He's had a couple of situations while performing in concert on his current tour that are a little troublesome. The thing where he overturned the piano because he got mad about that. And then just recently, evidently a fan at one of his shows handed a security guy his personal cell phone. And I don't know if he was like hoping to get Morgan Wallen's phone number or get a selfie. I don't know what the motivation was, but the person handed the cell phone to the security guy, who handed it to Morgan Wallen, who then threw it off the stage and destroyed it. So yeah, I'm a little worried about him. It's like, are you not sleeping enough? Do you need to eat more fruits and veggies? I mean, maybe this song is part of the problem, because the lyrics go by so quickly. Maybe he tenses up while he has to do this song in concert. I don't know. That's Morgan Wallen. That's his new one, Don't We?
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11: There'll be an effort meeting at Enon Missionary Baptist Church tonight at 7 o'clock with preaching by Pastor Elder Stacy Trout, assisted by Elder Daniel Cook. Bethany Missionary Baptist Church is having an effort meeting tonight. It's at 7:30 with Elder David Manning, pastor, Elder Jacob Sullivan, helper. Brother Dale Fryman will preach at Days Crossroads Missionary Baptist Church tonight at 6. Brother James Harrison, Brother Kyle Reed, and Brother Chester Stark will be helping in a revival service at Pleasant Valley Missionary Baptist Church in Jackson County tonight, starting at 7. Revival is in progress at Underwood Missionary Baptist Church, Sunday with nightly services at 7 o'clock. An effort meeting is in progress at Friendship Missionary Baptist Church, nightly services at 7. Pastor Elder Kevin Harrison will be assisted by Elder Philip Brauner. Summer Harvest, a USDA program, will be handing out 7 shelf-stable breakfast and lunches every Tuesday through July 28th. And they'll be doing this at First Baptist Church in Lafayette from 2 o'clock until 4:30 each Tuesday. This is for ages 18 and under, name and date of birth is all that will be required. Legislative body meets in regular session Monday night at the Administrative Building Meeting Room, and that gets underway at 6:30. Lafette Masonic Lodge number 543 has practice every Monday night at 6 p.m.
8: This is your morning weather report. Showers and thunderstorms likely before 4 p.m. Mostly cloudy with a high near 82. Tonight, a 30% chance of showers and thunderstorms before 7 p.m. Partly cloudy with a low around 58. Monday, mostly sunny with a high near 75. Monday night, partly cloudy with a low around 55. And Tuesday, sunny with a high near 80. And that has been your morning weather report for today.
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0: But you do have to get through the wrong hearts before you figure out who the right heart is. 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
13: This is your morning weather report. Showers and thunderstorms likely before 4 p.m. Mostly cloudy with a high near 82. Tonight, a 30% chance of showers and thunderstorms before 7 p.m. Partly cloudy with a low around 58. Monday, mostly sunny with a high near 75. Monday night, partly cloudy with a low around 55. And Tuesday, sunny with a high near 80. And that has been your morning weather report for today.
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0: I have to be really careful to not call him Morgan Wallen because of his last name. 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
2: There'll be an effort meeting at Enon Missionary Baptist Church tonight at 7 o'clock with preaching by Pastor Elder Stacy Trout, assisted by Elder Daniel Cook. Bethany Missionary Baptist Church is having an effort meeting tonight. It's at 7:30 with Elder David Manning, pastor, Elder Jacob Sullivan, helper. Brother Dale Fryman will preach at Days Crossroads Missionary Baptist Church tonight at 6. Brother James Harrison, Brother Kyle Reed, and Brother Chester Stark will be helping in a revival service at Pleasant Valley Missionary Baptist Church in Jackson County tonight, starting at 7. Revival is in progress at Underwood Missionary Baptist Church, Sunday with nightly services at 7 o'clock. An effort meeting is in progress at Friendship Missionary Baptist Church, nightly services at 7. Pastor Elder Kevin Harrison will be assisted by Elder Philip Brauner. Summer Harvest, a USDA program, will be handing out 7 shelf-stable breakfast and lunches every Tuesday through July 28th. And they'll be doing this at First Baptist Church in Lafayette from 2 o'clock until 4:30 each Tuesday. This is for ages 18 and under. Name and date of birth is all that will be required. Legislative body meets in regular session Monday night at the Administrative Building Meeting Room, and that gets underway at 6:30. Lafayette Masonic Lodge number 543 has practice every Monday night at 6 p.m.
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12: This is your morning weather report. Showers and thunderstorms likely before 4 p.m. Mostly cloudy with a high near 82. Tonight, a 30% chance of showers and thunderstorms before 7 p.m. Partly cloudy with a low around 58. Monday, mostly sunny with a high near 75. Monday night, partly cloudy with a low around 55. And Tuesday, sunny with a high near 80. And that has been your morning weather report for today.
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0: husband Eddie, and Robin Michelle Hagen, husband James. She is also survived by her brother Bill Waltrip, wife Judy, extended family Brittany Sutton and Salem, a special caregiver Debbie Patterson, along with a host of nieces and nephews. 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Funeral service will be conducted at 1 p.m. today at Bartley and Son Funeral Home in Tompkinsville, with burial to follow in Jane Yoki Cemetery. And that has been your obituary report for today.
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2: 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Care in common. There'll be an effort meeting at Enon Missionary Baptist Church tonight at 7 o'clock with preaching by Pastor Elder Stacy Trout, assisted by Elder Daniel Cook. Bethany Missionary Baptist Church is having an effort meeting tonight. It's at 7:30 with Elder David Manning, pastor, Elder Jacob Sullivan, helper. Brother Dale Fryman will preach at Days Crossroads Missionary Baptist Church tonight at 6. Brother James Harrison, Brother Kyle Reed, and Brother Chester Stark will be helping in a revival service at Pleasant Valley Missionary Baptist Church in Jackson County tonight, starting at 7. Revival is in progress at Underwood Missionary Baptist Church, Sunday with nightly services at 7 o'clock. An effort meeting is in progress at Friendship Missionary Baptist Church, nightly services at 7. Pastor Elder Kevin Harrison will be assisted by Elder Philip Brauner. Summer Harvest, a USDA program, will be handing out 7 shelf-stable breakfast and lunches every Tuesday through July 28th. And they'll be doing this at First Baptist Church in Lafayette from 2 o'clock until 4:30 each Tuesday. This is for ages 18 and under. Name and date of birth is all that will be required. Legislative body meets in regular session Monday night at the Administrative Building Meeting Room, and that gets underway at 6:30. Lafayette Masonic Lodge number 543 has practice every Monday night at 6 p.m.
0: This is your morning weather report. Showers and thunderstorms likely before 4 p.m., mostly cloudy with a high near 82. Tonight, a 30% chance of showers and thunderstorms before 7 p.m., partly cloudy with a low around 58. Monday, mostly sunny with a high near 75. Monday night, partly cloudy with a low around 55. And Tuesday, sunny with a high near 80. And that has been your morning weather report for today.

The singer's name there is Dick Curtis from out in the southwestern United States. I don't know anything about him, but pretty, pretty voice there. And that old favorite one, Bring Them In. Thank you so much for tuning in on this day for Gospel Sacred Music. So glad to have you along with us, whether you're on the air or on the streaming internet. Either way, so glad to have you. This is the Lewis family from the 60s, I suppose, and Angels Gathering Flowers.

Bill Anderson there from an album he did of called I Can Do Nothing Alone. That was the Carl Story written Light at the River, and didn't know they existed until I found that old album, and I'm glad Bill put that song on there. That's my favorite gospel sacred song. This is the Carter family, and this would be in memory of all our servicemen and women, past and present, although I think this one is dealing with maybe the Civil War days, but it's called the Dying Soldier.

Joe Pearls there, and where are we going to put the piano? Kind of silly, huh? But everything starts over something very little, as you said in your song. You could substitute piano for just about anything in life. Where is or what is or what are we? And then it all starts from there. I figure he wrote that one because I had never heard it until I got that album. He is retired now, but quite a voice there. But a little bit of something to give a little bit of something to smile about on this day, I suppose. This is a Caney Fork Bluegrass and a song that they wrote, Lead Me Gently.

you knew that was Johnny Cash. The old account was settled long ago. A lot of bluegrass artists recorded that in the 50s and 60s, and he did it probably in the early 60s, I suppose. Middle 60s, maybe. Probably earlier than that when he did that. Letty did, too. This is Dawn Lawson, Quicksilver, and thank you, dear God.

The Servants' Quartet there, and one written by the group, and Don't Come Back Today. This is the Easter Brothers, and the title song from this mostly country-style CD they did, some bluegrass on there. They wrote every song on it except one, an Albert E. Brumley song. But this one, is, The Sun Is Still Shining in the Valley.

The Woods Family there, and The White Dove, written by Carter and Ralph Stanley and recorded by them in their early 50s. And the Woods Family is from down in the Laverne, Tennessee area. This is the Louvin Brothers from an album that I hunted for a long time. It is available now. Gusto Records has released it, and a lot of you be happy to know that. But it was recorded in the mid-50s, I suppose. A lot of songs about the Korean War. And it went from Mother's Arms to Korea. Was one that would tell you what it was all about. But it's all about songs of and about our country, our servicemen and women, and the sacrifices they've made, and the home folks' view of everything also. This one, though, is Mother, I Thank You for the Bible You Gave.

0: the Stanley Brothers there, and the end of the road. And this one I'm about to play will be by Porter Wagoner here, and he does so good on these recitations, stories, and there's a lot of good ones. Hank Williams, of course, was good at it. Archie Campbell, very good. And Porter, I think, is as good as anyone. But this is another one of those, his type recitations. A Frog for the Water.
1: He had a mind the world might call slow, but he knew more than we will ever know.

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But every Sunday morning, he always gave.

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Heaven's got a brand new angel. He needs a new home.

Paul Williams and Cliff Waldron got their group bands together a few years ago and did a all-gospel CD with both the bands there. That one, Far Above the Starry Sky. Marvin Morrow now, and I am the man.

that Rhonda Vincent there, and I feel closer to heaven every day. This is the Good Shepherd Quartet, and I try to picture heaven in my mind.

Alan Jackson there, you knew that already, and Precious Memories. This is Carl Story, and from an album he did in 1966, a bunch of songs he wrote. He did this one too, One Step from Heaven's Door.

the Vincent family there, I guess, sat him out in the gang, and a wounded soldier. And, of course, any of those songs we play always in the memory of our fighting men and women, past, present, and future. From the looks of things, the future's not as good as maybe as the past has been. That's another story. This is the group called Local Exchange, and there's only one.

Ray Price there, if you didn't recognize that voice, so big in country music. That song written by Stuart Hamblin. I didn't know that till that. And on this album, I have it recorded by Hank Snow back in the 50s, early 60s, but I didn't know who wrote the song. But this is Don Reno, Red Smiley, and God's, no, it's not God's Record Book of Life. It's A Rose on God's Shore.

Jimmy Davis there, and I hadn't heard that song before. Maybe that's a new one to a lot of y'all, too. But, the Bible Trail. Thank you for tuning in on this day. So glad to have you with us for this session of Gospel Sacred Music. This is the Forbes family, and we'll hear a bit of These Are They.

John Bowman there, and Ye Men of Galilee, the whole album there, songs written by Joe Isaacs. And I knew he had wrote a lot of songs, but I didn't know that many of those. Most of them I hadn't heard before. Glad to have that to play for you, and glad to have you with us on this day for gospel sacred music, bluegrass and country and southern gospel and local groups. And so glad to have you along with us for this program on this day. Here is George Jones, and as only he can sing them, When Mama Sang.

You know, my daddy wanted me to sing some the day that mama left us. And you know, that little church was filled with all of mama's friends. And you know, it seemed that we could all hear mama singing.

the Doc Watson family. They're from the middle 60s when the Folkways, Smithsonian, sent out a group to record some of the mountain music, and they did that. Sure glad they saved that for us. Just in a house, no studio or nothing involved there. This is from the Gospel Collection album, Gospel Gathering album, actually. Ralph Stanley, the Joe Isaacs Band family, they all got together both and did this. And this one is Satan's Chains.

the Spiritual Crusaders there, and when they did a long, long time ago, that was the anchor, the name of that one. This is Jack Green, and Follow Me.

Dawa Lawson, Quicksilver there, and past all sorrow will be gone, as the song says there, from Eldon Davis. This is a song written by Beef Stephen Foster, if I remember right. It's called Hard Times.

0: Good morning. Oh, three people said it back. That's rude. Good morning. Morning. I was about to say, there's enough of you in here. I should be able to hear at least a little good morning. I was talking to David Sewell, who's coming up getting money for the radio. I said, you know, when I'm up here, I'm, you know, with about 5 minutes to go, I'm like, okay, there's like 15 people in here. I'm good. And then all of you roll in, and it's intimidating because I'm a teacher. I teach junior high. And I'm like, well, it's not as bad teaching 30 middle school kids because they fall asleep halfway through. And David looked at me and said, yeah, that's probably still happening here. You're fine. So it's all good. I'm in my comfort zone. So this morning we'll be in Matthew chapter 14 if you want to open up your Bibles there before we get started. I encourage you to look at the bulletin this morning for any updates and anybody added to the prayer list. Randy, yes. Scotty Dyer needs to be added to the prayer list. Okay. Please remember Scotty. Add him in your prayers. Add him to the prayer list. Anybody else need to add anybody? Remember anybody? Randy, do you care to open us up in prayer?
1: Our Father in heaven, we thank you for this beautiful day that you bless us with. Father, we thank you for this opportunity that you've given us to study another portion of your word. Thank you, Father, for Nick and all those that are standing in front of us teaching this morning. Thank you for their willingness to teach the ability that you've given them to teach your word. Father, we ask you please be with those that are mentioned in our bulletin. I ask you specifically to be with Scotty and help him to recover their full force of myself. Thank you, Father, love all of Jesus. Thank you for his willingness to die on the cross for our sins.
0: Amen. So again, we'll be in, for those on the radio and on YouTube, we'll be on in Matthew chapter 14 mainly. And in Matthew chapter 14, we're going to be focusing on the story of Peter and Peter walking on water with Jesus, walking to Jesus whenever in the middle of the storm. Again, a very common story. Again, the theme that we're going over this summer between me, Dusty, and Russell is going to be just different characters in the Bible and their faith. How did their faith show? What did it actually look like? How can we apply that to us, to how our walk, to what we see day to day, that sort of thing. I know I opened up with Esther a couple weeks ago, quickly ran through that. Now we're going to be in Matthew 14, New Testament, going over the story of Peter. Now, we're going to jump around a little bit here at the very beginning. Again, the main part, we're going to be in Matthew chapter 14. But I'm a teacher. I like to have context. I want to know why. I want to know what we're doing. And I want to know the, you know, build up to this point. So, quick background on Peter. Okay, we're going to go over a few different scenarios on Peter, so be ready to kind of jump around. I'll ask some people to read. But what can somebody tell me about Peter in the Bible? What do you know about Peter and how he acts? Maybe his personality? What's his traits?
2: Very outspoken.
0: Very outspoken. What else? So Peter is... Go ahead.
3: Passionate.
0: Very passionate. So he's passionate. He's outspoken. I know I was reading some stuff. You could almost describe him as brash, kind of rough around the edges, not afraid to speak his mind and give you his opinion for good or for bad. When we look at Peter again, you're looking at somebody who's kind of a complicated figure, outspoken, very passionate about what he does. Think about that and then your picture of like the felt board in Bible class or whatever, and you see like this picture of the apostles or the disciples or whatever. You know, you see them as like, oh, this perfect little person. They're awesome. When you start actually looking at their different character flaws, how many of you can connect these different characteristics to somebody you know, maybe to yourself? So he was somebody that was a leader. He was a devoted follower, loyal, loving, very determined. But at the same time, throughout this journey we see in his story in the Bible, he showed uncertainty. Occasionally he would make rash decisions. He was fearful, showed flashes of anger. In other words, he wasn't exactly that perfect, polished person that you could probably think of, or at least I think of in my mind, of somebody, if you're in the Bible, you've got to be really good. You might have one or two character flaws. A lot of character flaws here with somebody who was very, very close and in Jesus's inner circle. So let's look at some of these layers of Peter before we get into the actual story in Matthew 14. So if I could, somebody flip over to our first example, Luke 5. Somebody flip over to Luke 5, verses 1 through 11. We might pick up on what this story is then. Luke 5, 1 through 11, Peter being called to follow Christ.
2: On one occasion, while the crowd was pressing in on him to hear the word of God, he was standing by the lake of Gennesaret. And he saw two boats by the lake, but the fishermen had gone out of them and were washing their nets. Getting into one of the boats, which was Simon, he asked him to put out a little from the land. And he sat down and taught the people from the boat. And when he had finished speaking, he said to Simon, "Put out into the deep and let down your nets for a catch." And Simon answered, "Master, we toiled all night and took nothing, but at your

0: So we see the story again of Peter being called to be the disciple of Christ. You can also see this in Matthew chapter 4, verses 18 through 20. But in Luke 5, I see a little bit more of Peter's personality. Maybe he's, you know, to me he comes off as a little smart aleck. Like, hey, we've been fishing all night. There's nothing here. I don't know what you think you're talking about. Keep in mind the context of this. Jesus is actually preaching to a crowd. And so Peter's listening to this. Simon Peter is listening to this. He hears him. And he calls him master. He calls him a teacher. Almost to me in a condescending way. Like, hey, you may know this stuff, but you don't know anything about fishing. They actually do it, and it catches Peter off guard. That's where you start seeing that passion with him, and that very, he's going to jump the gun, be very outspoken. And he gets that to the point of he leaves everything behind. He's willing to leave his entire career, what makes him and his family money, what helps them survive, leaves it there. Another example we're going to see of Peter's different characteristic of Peter. Flip back over to Matthew chapter 16. Matthew chapter 16, can I get somebody to read verses 13 through 18? Matthew 16, 13 through 18.
1: When Jesus came into the region of Caesarea Philippi, he asked his disciples, saying, "Who do men say that I, the Son of Man, am?" So they said, "Some say John the Baptist, some Elijah, and others Jeremiah, or one of the prophets." He said to them, "But who do you say that I am?" Simon Peter answered and said, "You are Christ, the Son of the living God." Jesus answered and said to him, "Blessed are you, Simon Bar-Jonah, for flesh and blood has not revealed this to you, but the Father who is in heaven."
0: So we're looking again here. Peter is publicly proclaiming that Christ is the Messiah. Now again, keep in mind historical context. This is not something you just say. There's a lot of false prophets at this time. They're claiming to be the Messiah. They're claiming to fulfill the gospel, or claiming to be the gospel message. They're not. So if you've proclaimed this, you're putting a target on your back. If somebody's willing to proclaim this out in front of people, in front of different individuals, you're risking. You're putting a whole lot of risk there. And Peter just says it. Again, keep in mind, this is something that is very, very misunderstood by the people, by the Jewish people this time. They don't know what truly the Messiah is. They have a vision of what the Messiah is. Jesus actually is the Messiah, but he's not fitting that mold that the Jews have built. So Peter saying this, you see how bold he is. You see he's very passionate. He's willing to say something that maybe others are afraid to point out. Third example. Somebody flip to Matthew 17, verses 1 through 8. Matthew 17, 1 through 8.
2: "Now after 6 days, Jesus took Peter and James and John his brother, led them up on a high mountain by themselves. And he was transfigured before them. His face shone like the sun, and his clothes became as white as the light. And behold, Moses and Elijah appeared to them, talking with them. And Peter answered and said, 'Jesus, Lord, it is good for us to be here. If you wish, let us make here 3 tabernacles, one for you, one for Moses, and one for Elijah.' While he was still speaking, behold, a bright cloud overshadowed them, and suddenly a voice came out of the cloud saying, 'This is my beloved Son, in whom I am well pleased. Hear him.' And when the disciples heard it, they fell on their faces and were greatly afraid. But Jesus came and touched them and said, 'Arise and do not be afraid.' They have lifted up their eyes and saw no one but Jesus alone."
0: So again, you see, this is kind of a sneak peek, you could say, of the official transfiguration you see later. Jesus brings up a select few of his disciples, Peter being one of those. As the transfiguration happens, I'm sure the other two are standing there in awe, and Peter begins to talk because he doesn't know what else to do, and he's going to panic, and he's going to go back onto what he used to do, which is, let's build something. This is all I can offer. I don't know what to do. And he's stumbling over himself, speaking, until God finally steps in. I just picture it as an awkward encounter, or if you've heard me try to have a conversation with people, just picture me trying to talk. It's funny. I'm trying to talk to you. That's what Peter's doing. He's stumbling over his words. He's nervous. He's terrified at the same time. He's trying to fall back on what he knows. And instead, the ultimate prize, he's getting a sneak peek of it. And he's panicking. He doesn't know what to do. Again, you see some more of his personality. Last example before we get into the story. Let's flip to Matthew chapter 26. Matthew chapter 26, verses 31 through 35.

0: I could have somebody ready to read again Matthew 26, 31 through 35, and then Matthew 26, 69 through 75, if I could have two people ready to read. So again, start with Matthew 26, 31 through 35. We get to see a sneak peek of Peter's, you could say, overconfidence. Then that gets us directly into Matthew 26, 69 through 75, if I could have somebody read that.
1: Now Peter was sitting outside in the courtyard, and a servant girl came up to him and said, "You also were with Jesus of Galilee." But he denied before them all, saying, "I do not know what you mean." And when he went out to the entrance, another servant girl saw him and said to the bystander, "This man was with Jesus of Nazareth." And again he denied it with an oath, "I do not know this man." After a little while, the bystanders came up and said to Peter, "Certainly you are one of them, for your accent betrays you." And then he began to invoke a curse on himself and to swear, "I do not know the man." And immediately the rooster crowed, and Peter remembered the saying of Jesus, "Before the rooster crows, you will deny me three times." And he went out and wept bitterly.
0: So again, there's some more examples we'll go over later at the end of the lesson if we have time. But are we starting to see a little bit of Peter's kind of characteristics, maybe his characteristic flaws? You see in that first one in Matthew 26, 31 through 35, his overconfidence. "I will never deny you. I've seen the sneak peek, you could say, of heaven. I've seen God's glory. I have seen what you can do when you command me, hey, drop your nets here. I've seen all of this." And then all of a sudden, the script is flipped. And now, whenever the pressure is now on Peter, what happens?
2: He
0: turns back to being human. So again, when we think of these Bible characters, we think of them in their faith. I think a lot of times, and it's just, you know, I'm not exactly that old, but being a little kid, my little kid brain of thinking of a Bible, of a character in the Bible, you think they're just perfect. And there's this one scenario where, okay, maybe they have this one mistake. We can see multiple times. You can probably think of somebody in your life who has the same thing as Peter. They speak before they think. They're going to show that confidence. They're going to show that boldness, that passion. But in the end, whenever, you know, everybody's got a plan until they get punched in the mouth. But he gets punched in the mouth. Now what's going to happen? He's going to fall backwards. And now all of a sudden, how many times do we think of ourselves, "Well, I made one mistake. I'm an awful person. I'm terrible. Blah, blah, blah, etc." Based on characteristics we've talked about and show examples of, how many of you can say that you show similar qualities in your daily life and your faith? How many of us are a little rough around the edges during our daily walk with Christ? So think about that. Think about that character of Peter as we go into this story that almost, I'm pretty sure everybody in here should know at least. So now we're going to be in Matthew chapter 14. Kind of a thought going into this. Think of a time in your life when God seemed to be calling you to do something that made no sense at all. Something that felt impossible. Something that felt frightening. Something that felt completely unreasonable. That's exactly where Peter's going to find himself in this story in Matthew 14. What he does next is going to tell us a great deal about his faith, what faith really looks like, not in theory, but in the middle of everything going wrong, in the middle of a storm. So I'm going to read real quick Matthew 14, 22 through 23. "Immediately he made the disciples get into the boat and go before him to the other side while he dismissed the crowds. After he had dismissed the crowds, he went up on the mountain by himself to pray. When evening came, he was there alone. But the boat by this time was a long way from land, beaten by the waves, for the wind was against them. And in the fourth watch of the night, he came to them walking on the sea. But when the disciples saw him walking on the sea, they were terrified and said, 'It is a ghost.' They cried out in fear, but immediately Jesus spoke to them, saying, "Take heart, it is I, do not be afraid." And Peter answered him, "Lord, if it is you, command me to come to you on the water." He said, "Come." Peter got out of the boat, walked on the water, and came to Jesus. But when he saw the wind, he was afraid and began to sink. He cried out, "Lord, save me." Jesus immediately reached out his hand and took hold of him, saying, "O you of little faith, why did you doubt?" And when they got into the boat, the wind ceased, and those in the boat worshipped him, saying, "Truly, you are the Son of God." Now, again, a little build up to this, just really quick. If you want to look before verse 22, we know we just have this famous story of Jesus feeding the 5,000. The disciples had just witnessed this. They saw this great feat. Jesus dismisses them when all that is done. Tells them to go to the other side. I can't remember the verse. I forgot to write it down. Go across Sea of Galilee to Bethsaida. From that point on, they're going to start prepping to preach the gospel to the Gentiles. And Jesus is going to begin his build-up to coming into Jerusalem. Now, as they're going across the Sea of Galilee, you're going to see a storm roll in. You guys have heard a bunch of lessons on this about the Sea of Galilee. The weather there is crazy. It can be beautiful, and all of a sudden there's a storm. There's scientific reasons behind that. Ain't nobody got time for that. But you have these massive storms. Now keep in mind, they're in a fishing boat. This fishing boat, whenever it is on the water, the sides of the boat are no more than 3 to 4 feet above the water. Would you feel comfortable? Well, in the middle of a massive lake, you can almost think, in a lake that is 7, 8, 9 miles across, would you be comfortable sitting about 3 feet above the water and a storm rolls in all of a sudden? Probably not. When you're seeing this storm, this is not just like a little thunderstorm and a cloudburst. This is going on for hours and hours. They get in this boat before nightfall, and they're at the fourth watch. We're talking 3 to 6 a.m. So 3 to 6 a.m., it's pitch black. There's storms all around you. There are waves in the Sea of Galilee, average during a storm, 10 to 15 feet. They can get upwards of 20-plus feet. Okay, so imagine you're sitting in a boat, and I'm going to assume that this ceiling is 20 feet because I said so, and I'm guessing. Imagine sitting in a boat, and you see a wall of water come at you that's reaching the line of the ceiling. Would you feel very comfortable there? Absolutely not. I get in a kiddie pool, and there's a wave, I panic. But if you're sitting in there seeing 20-foot waves, 10 to 20-foot waves, you're going to be panicking. Now, these men were exhausted, afraid, far from shore. Then they see a figure walking toward them on the water, and their first reaction is, it's a ghost. I'm assuming that means it's like, yep, we're already dead. Here's a ghost. We're all going to die. It's fine. These disciples at this time, what type of position are they in? Do they have any control? What is the position that these disciples are in right now? Helpless. They're in the middle of a storm. They are not at a point of strength. They have zero control. They're simply holding on for dear life. How many of us have ran into that same situation? Now, hopefully not on a boat in the middle of the ocean or something. But you're sitting there in a situation, could be now, could be years ago, could be months ago, could be weeks ago, where all of a sudden I'm sitting in a situation of like, oh man, everything is falling apart. What have I done? What have I gotten myself into? That's when you start to see, and you again, throughout these stories we're going to talk about over the summer, faith rarely is going to ask us to step out when everything is calm, when everything is just nice and peachy. Faith is not going to step out, you know, ask us to step out when we're sitting here in church at 9:20 in the morning and everybody around us pretty well agrees with us on 99.9% of the stuff, unless we like change the color of the carpet or something and book a second opinion says that is not allowed. But faith is not going to ask us to step out when we're comfortable. It's going to ask us to step out when everything is not going exactly to plan. So point number one, faith begins with the word. So when we're looking again at Matthew 14, verse 28, Jesus identifies himself. He says, "Take courage, it is I. Do not be afraid." And Peter responds with something to me that kind of stands out. It's almost remarkable. He doesn't look for proof. He doesn't ask for proof. He just asks for a command. Matthew 14, verse 28, "Lord, if it is you, command me to come to you on the water." Now, how many of you have tried to walk on water before? Anybody? None of you had childhoods. Come on. Okay, you try to be like, I can run across this, and you try to run through it, and obviously you're going to sink immediately. Have any of you ever tried to figure out if it was even possible to do? Anybody? Nobody? Do you want to know how it would be possible for a human to walk on water? This also kind of gives us context of how outlandish this is that Peter said, just tell me to come out to you. I have large feet. I wear size 14 shoes. Do you know how big my feet would have to be for me to walk on water? Any guesses? How many of you have a dinner table at home? Okay, hopefully almost all of you or all of you have that. Both of your feet would have to be around the size of the dinner table at your house for you to move. Or option B, which to me is a little more attainable, you'd have to be able to run 70 miles an hour. Either way, that's how you're going to walk on water. Keep in mind, this is, again, the science teacher in me. I look this stuff up because I'm a nerd. You have option A, your feet are huge. They're the size of dinner tables. You're asking yourself to walk on water. Or B, you will run 70 miles an hour. That is on perfectly calm, still water. That's the only way that's going to work. Are they in a situation where the water is perfectly calm right now? No. All of a sudden, you're saying, hey, I'll come to you. Command me to come to you, and I'll make it. And then you've got 10, 15, 20-foot waves all around you. That is what Peter is saying. Now, going back to the different characteristics of Peter, does this maybe make a little more sense? Because he's going to speak before he thinks. He's going to be rash. He's going to come up with something on the emotional side. Faith comes from the Word of God. We can see that in Romans 10, verse 17. Peter did not step out of the boat on emotion or enthusiasm. He stepped out simply because Jesus responded with the word, come. Come to me. The Christian life is not built on what feels right, what seems safe, or what others think. It is built on what God has said. Peter had a word to stand on. That word was enough, at least at first. How often do we wait for more than God has already given us in His Word before we're willing to act? We've already got all the evidence we need in the Bible, but how many times are we sitting there, I got to make a deal with God. God, if you do this, if you tell me this, if you show me this, I'll change. Is that the way we need to act as Christians, or do we already have enough there? Point number two, faith can falter. Peter, again, walks on water. By Peter stepping out of the boat, does that show that he has great faith? By Peter stepping out of the boat and walking on the water, does that show he has great faith? Or did it show that he had feet that were 7.5 foot long? Okay? Showed he had great faith. Does that mean his faith was perfect? No, because what happened immediately after that? When he steps out on the water and he starts walking to Jesus, what does he see next? What does he begin to look for? Say it louder, I'm half deaf. Wind. If you see wind, that's kind of creepy. But you see wind, you see what? The waves. You get distractions. So Peter walks on water, then he sees the wind. He turns his eyes from Christ to his circumstances. What does he do then? He begins to sink. Peter did not fall because he got out of the boat. He began to sink because he stopped looking at Christ. There is a huge difference there. Hebrews 11, verse 1. Faith is the substance of things hoped for, the evidence of things not seen. When Peter looked at the waves, he exchanged that substance for what he saw. He exchanged his faith in Christ for, what am I doing walking on water? What an idiot. And he begins to sink. But something I want you to look at is, what does Jesus respond with? How does he respond to this? What did Jesus do whenever Peter began to sink? He caught him. Now, after he caught him, he saw that he made a mistake. He saw that he looked away from himself, from Jesus. Did he immediately rebuke him? Did he immediately tell him, how foolish are you to even step out of the boat? What are you doing? Why were you even looking around? It's a beautiful day out here. What did he instead say? Oh, ye of little faith, why did you doubt? When you hear that, is Christ yelling at him? Is he screaming at him? Or is he showing him grace? He's showing him accountability. He's giving him credit for, hey, you had faith. It's not big enough. Do you trust me enough? Why did you doubt? So how do we as Christians respond when we stumble or when we see someone else stumbling in their faith? Do we respond with grace? Do we respond with, hey, I'm going to catch you when you fall. I'm right here. Or how many of us abandon ship whenever they begin to fall? Jesus showed two things in one moment, grace and accountability. Every Christian in this room has had moments of sinking, times when the storm seems louder than the promise. That is not the end of the story. That's not the end of our story. That's not the end of Peter's story. The question Jesus asks is worth sitting with. Why did you doubt, not why did you try? Peter gets no rebuke for getting out of the boat. Lastly, after the disciples saw this and saw Peter walk on water, Peter doubt, Jesus come and pick him up, show him grace, we see them worship. So in Matthew 14, verses 32 through 33 is where we are in the story. When Jesus and Peter get back into the boat, the wind stops immediately. The waves stop immediately. The storm is over. And the disciples, all of them, begin to worship, saying in verse 33, truly you are the Son of God. The entire event was not primarily about Peter's courage or his failure. It was a revelation of who Jesus is. The disciples' worship is the proper response to seeing Christ's power clearly. And I'm probably going to get done early. Oops. So different connections we can have. Peter's willingness to step out, doubts and all, put him in the position to witness something none of the others experienced. He walked on water. He also felt Jesus grab his arm when he was going under. The disciples in the boat saw the miracle. Peter felt it. How many of us at times see the difference between observing faithfulness of God versus experiencing it firsthand? What's the difference between observing the faithfulness of God and experiencing it firsthand? Anybody have an answer for that? What do we think? What would be the difference between observing the faithfulness of God and experiencing it firsthand? So if you're watching it, maybe it's not as personal, but when it happens to you, all of a sudden it becomes very personal. When we have those moments of faithfulness, are we aware of them in the moment? What does it typically look like when you say, and it's just throw out a term that people use all the time, my faith is being tested? What does that usually look like? Say it again. Being tempted. Maybe you have made a mistake and got caught. Maybe you have acted out in a way towards somebody at work, at home, at the ball field. I know all of us act cool, calm, and collected and say our prayers between every inning of every baseball game and every quarter. None of us ever get mad, ever. No one would. Maybe you're tempted to lash out at somebody. Your faith is being tested. Does it ever just look super smooth? No. It's not going to. You're going to look at the waves crashing around you. You're going to see the wind or feel the wind swirling around you, and you lose that sense of control that Peter saw. Now, that's going through the story really quickly. Let's go back to looking at Peter's characteristics. This story of Peter walking on water, walking to Jesus, it's kind of, you could say it's kind of in the middle of his walk, looking at Peter and kind of the timeline you see in the Bible, going from him being called to the last time we see him in the book of Acts. I believe it's book of Acts or Pentecost. I can't remember which one point I got to. You're looking at a span of about four and a half years. Again, I think at times when we see a character in the Bible, we see their story, we think it's instantaneous. Okay, they saw this. Next day, they're a perfectly faithful Christian. This is four and a half years span. Think about where you were 4 years ago, 5 years ago, 4 weeks ago, 5 weeks ago. Fill in the blank time period. Can you say that your faith is stronger than it was then, or is your faith weaker than it was then? That's what you need to see in your faith and in your growth. Because it's like I was saying 2 weeks ago with Esther. Esther, at times, when if you just read through the story and don't actually think about it, you think, okay, this is a pretty quick turnaround. All this stuff happened quickly. The story of Esther happened over a period of 10 to 12 years. you see Esther and Mordecai's faith grow. Same with Peter here. So finishing off the layers of Peter's characteristics, somebody flip to John chapter 21, verses 15 through 17. John 21, 15 through 17. Could somebody read that? John 21, 15 through 17.
2: When they had finished breakfast, Jesus said to Simon Peter, "Simon, son of John, do you love me more than these?" He said, "Yes." He said to him, "Yes, Lord, you know that I love you." He said to him, "Feed my lambs." He said to him a second time, "Simon, son of John, do you love me?" He said to him, "Yes, Lord. Know that I love you," he said, "tend to my sheep." He said to him the third time, "Simon, son of John, do you love me?" Peter was grieved because he said to him the third time, "Do you love me?" And he said to him, "Lord, you know everything. You know that I love you." Jesus said to him, "Feed my sheep."
0: So we see here Peter, Christ has already been crucified, raised from the dead. We see Peter is being restored. Now, there's a lot of symbolism behind him having to say that three times, obviously from denying Christ three times. But we see Peter again begin to step out and say something that nobody else is willing to say. Jesus restored Peter with both gentleness and a challenge. This restoration came with a responsibility. Jesus entrusted his precious flock to the very disciple who had failed him most publicly. Didn't fail him the worst, but failed him most publicly. Peter's boldness would no longer be based on self-confidence, but on the confidence that even if he failed again, Jesus' love remained unwavering. So again, we saw a snippet there of Peter's story walking on water. We see him be willing to say, "God, I know it's you. Command me to come out there, and I'll step on there. Step on the surface of the water and walk to you." But then all of a sudden, whenever the storms happen, does he keep his eyes on Christ, or who does he immediately try to trust again? Does he trust Christ or trust himself? Begins to trust himself. Now we see that change here in John 21. Peter is publicly acknowledging, "It's not me anymore, it's you." Think about many times, you know, if you were to think back to yourself, say your high school self.
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5: This is your morning weather report. Showers and thunderstorms likely before 4 p.m. Mostly cloudy with a high near 82. Tonight, a 30% chance of showers and thunderstorms before 7 p.m. Partly cloudy with a low around 58. Monday, mostly sunny with a high near 75. Monday night, partly cloudy with a low around 55. And Tuesday, sunny with a high near 80. And that has been your morning weather report for today.
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too much to gain, to lose. That was Doyle Lawson, Quicksilver. He did a couple of songs on one of his albums that used country instruments, and I want to pull it out and play it for you on this day. And thank you for being with us on this day for gospel music done for you in the country style. This is Ray Lewis, and this is God's Not Keeping Records. Well, we know he does keep records, but if you hadn't heard this song before, listen at what Ray wrote this one.

Johnny Paycheck there, and his version of that classic song. And this is Jim Ricketts, and from down in the Dayton, Tennessee area, he wrote most of the songs on this CD, and I'm not sure about any of them for sure, but I hadn't heard this one before. Thinking About Home.

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2: Good morning. We're glad you're with us this morning. Our first song, We Bow Down.

Morning. Beautiful day. Boy, that's repetitive this time of year, ain't it? It's a beautiful day. I have some announcements. One of the big announcements is, if you see Evelyn Kirby, wish her a happy birthday. She turned the young age of 96 yesterday. So I was just telling Randy in the back, she reminds me of my Granny Grove so much. She got shorter with age. But we love you, Miss Evelyn. Randall Slager is in St. Thomas Hospital. He's on a vent, so be mindful and prayerful of that family. The kids' Bible Day Camp, the sign-ups are in the back. This is on June the 29th from 9:30 to 2:30. They're in the foyer to the right on the bulletin board. If you have any questions, just ask one of us or ask Jenna Slagle or Nathan Slagle. They do a great job with this. I'm sure volunteers would be greatly appreciated for that. We have a lot of people that love to volunteer, so that would be something for you to volunteer. If you look around the church today, you might see some people with droopy eyes. There was a lock-in Friday night, and my wife helped with that, and she didn't get a lot of sleep, but it was a great turnout, and great things happened in that night, but there's a lot of tired adults. I think people found out that they wasn't as spry and as young as they used to be, but thank you for that. One announcement, to me, two announcements. We're coming up on a new quarter. We'll need teachers. We always kind of put this out there. Kendall and Cody will be in search of teachers, I'm sure. They might have a few, but there are always spots available. So I know there's several people out here that wouldn't mind teaching the class. So Mr. Kendall and Mr. Cody, catch them and let them know you'd like to teach a class. The other announcement is, we had 280 last week. And I'd say there's about 250 in here today. Come back tonight. You get to hear another message from God's Word. You get to fellowship with these great people in this church. And then come back Wednesday night. 250 a night would be awesome. We would like to see that. I was visiting with my mama Friday. I asked her how she's doing. She said, "I'm doing fine." The greatest lie ever told. There's a lot of people in this audience that's doing fine. But the greatest part about doing fine in this audience is you get to come to this hospital every week. You get to hear God's word. It helps you. And I'm going to sit here and tell you, I'm doing fine. I'm learning this whole mourning and sympathy thing. It's been a while since my dad passed, but I have one day a week where I just bawl my eyes out. I'm doing fine. But everybody in here struggles with something. But you're doing fine. Don't let your pride get a hold of you. That way you don't tell people what's going on. I'll pray for you. There's several other people in here that'll pray for you. Just, you got to ask. Let them know. Just let them know. But we're all doing fine. I love all y'all. Please bow. Dear Heavenly Father, thank you for allowing us to be here another day. Thank you for letting us gather together this morning to worship you, to sing praises to you, dear Lord. It's such a great thing to get all these wonderful people together, to have fellowship, to talk, to tell them how their week went. Dear Lord, thank you for giving us
Cameron and Matt to bring us messages that inspire us and get us to think about things. Think about our lives. Think about the future. Think about our salvation, dear Lord. Thank you for giving us the Word that we can study every week. Our guide, dear Lord. Thank you so much for that. Dear Lord, be with everyone in this church. We do the best we can. I know we're not all fine. But thanks to you, we get to have good Christian brothers and sisters that will pray for us, that will think about us, that will help us out, dear Lord. Dear Lord, be with all the ones that have lost loved ones in the recent months and years, dear Lord. We know that the mourning process and all that is a complicated one. But thank you for giving us those folks, the memories, the good times and the bad times that we can remember, we can learn from, that we can take joy in, dear Lord. Dear Lord, be with all the little ones and the teenagers and all the kids in this church. Thank you so much for blessing us with so many. Please be with the ones that will be taking over the teaching the next quarter. Inspire some folks in this group this morning and their church family to raise their hand when asked to be teachers, dear Lord. These kids are the future of our church, and they need to be taught God's Word. Thank you so much for the ones that seem to keep their hands up. Thank you so much for those folks. They volunteer and volunteer and volunteer. Thank you so much for those people. Dear Lord, be with us now as we worship you. May we listen attentively. May we take something from Cameron's lesson today that we can take into our everyday lives and pass along to our friends and co-workers and show them a little bit of you. Dear Lord, help us to fill this church every time we open the doors. Thank you so much. In Christ's name, amen.

the memorial that we remember on the first day of each week was originated by Jesus on the night before he was crucified. It wasn't the afterthought or plan B. Isaiah prophesied about it, the crucifixion and resurrection, some 700 years before it happened. Jesus came to earth knowing the whole time what he would endure at the end of his life. I want to read from Isaiah chapter 53, verses 2 through 9, to help us prepare our minds for the Lord's Supper. For he shall grow up before him as a tender plant, as a root out of dry ground. He has no form or comeliness, and when we see him, there is no beauty that we should desire him. He is despised and rejected by men, a man of sorrows and acquainted with grief. And we hid, as it were, our faces from him. He was despised, and we did not esteem him. Surely he has borne our griefs and carried our sorrows, yet we esteemed him stricken, smitten by God, and afflicted. But he was wounded for our transgressions, he was bruised for our iniquities. The chastisement for our peace was upon him, and by his stripes we are healed. All we like sheep have gone astray, we have turned every one to his own way. And the Lord has laid on him the iniquity of us all. He was oppressed and he was afflicted, yet he opened not his mouth. He was led as a lamb to the slaughter, and as a sheep before his shearers is silent, so he opened not his mouth. He was taken from prison and from judgment, and who will declare his generation? For he was cut off from the land of the living. For the transgressions of my people he was stricken, and they made his grave with the wicked, but with the rich at his death, because he had done no violence, nor was there any deceit in his mouth. Would you bow? Dear Lord, we thank you for the life that was lived by Jesus coming to this earth and living a perfect life and then offering a perfect sacrifice so that we have the opportunity to be a member of your church and to spend eternity with you. As we prepare to partake of this Lord's Supper, the bread that represents the body that was given on the cross, that we all look back, take some time, and remember the sacrifice made for us. In Christ's name, amen.

Would you bow? Dear Lord, we come to you again thanking you for this fruit of the vine, which represents the blood that Jesus shed there on the cross for our sins. Father, we pray that as we take of it, that we remember that sacrifice and what it means to each one of us. In Christ's name, amen.

The Lord's Supper being concluded, we'll now take up a collection. Proverbs chapter 3, verses 5 through 10 says, "Trust in the Lord with all your heart, and lean not on your own understanding. In all your ways acknowledge Him, and He shall direct your paths. Be not wise in your own eyes. Fear the Lord and depart from evil. It will be health to your flesh and strength to your bones." Verse 9, "Honor the Lord with your possessions and with the first fruits of all your increase, so your barns will be filled with plenty and your vats will overflow with new wine." We put our full trust in God. We'll honor Him with everything that we have, including our possessions. Would you bow? Dear Lord, thank You for all the blessings that You give us. We, at this time, thank You for the material blessings that You give us, the abilities that we have, the freedom that we have to live here in this country and to prosper. We ask that as we give back to You, that the funds collected today will be used to spread Your gospel throughout this community and throughout the world. In Christ's name, amen.

If you'd like to stand for the next couple of songs, you're welcome to do so. Mm-hmm.

0: Please remain standing for our scripture reading. Today's reading comes from Isaiah chapter 40, verses 1 through 3. Comfort, comfort my people, says your God. Speak tenderly to Jerusalem and proclaim to her that her hard service has been completed, that her sin has been paid for, that she has received from the Lord's hand double for all her sins. A voice of one calling, in the desert prepare the way for the Lord. Make straight in the wilderness a highway for our God. Please be seated.
1: Good morning. Isaiah chapter 40 is where we're going to be at this morning. Isaiah chapter 40. It's good to see you. There's a million things that I'd love to sit up here and just tell you how thankful I am for. It is good to see all the different people that are serving God in all the different ways that are here in our church family. I'm particularly thankful for Aaron and Lydia and Wes and Kelly and the way they've been pouring into our new college and young professionals class. That's been going really, really well. I am thankful for all the help and chaperones and volunteers that have poured in to help our interns that have been working with our young people this summer. They've been doing fantastic, and you know, Mary's wonderful. Cooper, I've only fired 4 times, and he keeps coming back, so it is fantastic. No, I'm just kidding. But looking at the focus of where we're going to be at this morning in Isaiah chapter 40, and we're eventually going to get to Matthew chapter 3. This is the passage that kind of has named and titled the entire series. If we're going to study Isaiah this year, and if we're going to study the idea of "Here I am, send me," I think we need to realize the message that we're being sent with. And I also think we need to realize that very, very much like Isaiah, we have no idea the power and the weight and the value and the gravity of the message we've been sent with. Isaiah could not fully comprehend the Messiah that he was preaching, but he preached him anyway. And that's what we're looking at, and that's why we're spending this summer looking at the echoes of the Messiah throughout the book of Isaiah, because Isaiah is called the Messianic prophet for a reason. There's all these different moments where he's talking about Jesus, and I'm certain he's not fully wrapping his mind around exactly who he's speaking of, but he's speaking of him anyway. And so that's the whole series, Voice in the Wilderness, specifically looking at Isaiah 40 and Matthew 3, the voice in the wilderness kind of passage. But before we get into the text, I want us to start somewhere maybe a little bit different this morning. Have you ever used this phrase before? I told you so. This past week, my wife and my daughter from Tuesday to Saturday went to spend time with some family, had her sister in from Hawaii, so they were all together. I can say that since we've been married this last week is probably the lowest I told you so count in our household's history, right? Because she was 3 hours away, I was by myself, and so there's nobody to tell anybody I told you so. When's the last time you used this phrase? When's the last time that maybe we had this phrase used on us? I told you so. What's interesting when we start thinking about the context that we use "I told you so" in? Maybe it's a friend. And we have sat and we've talked with them. They asked for advice and we let them know that's probably not a good idea. That one's not going to end well. Maybe it's with a child, or maybe it's with a parent. Hey, I'm afraid that if you go that route, you're probably going to end up hurt. It could be a coworker. That idea might not go over the way that you're thinking. Like, that's not going to work the way you think that's going to work. And it could be even a spouse or best friend. You know, if we look at going about it that way, it may waste these resources, or it may end up shifting this over here and we hadn't thought through all the consequences. But the thing about "I told you so" that is most interesting to me is, the moments that warrant "I told you so" the very most are also the moments where it is appreciated and received the least. You ever thought about that? The moment where you want to give the I told you so the most, it only actually hits in that time when they're dealing with the hurt and the fallout and the pain of the consequences of their decisions that you actually warned them about. And the hard part is sometimes we love these people, we're thinking to ourselves, I told you so. But as we're weighing, should I tell them that or not, we're thinking to ourselves, I wonder if they remember. I wonder if as they're dealing with the fallout and as they're dealing with the hurt and as they're dealing with the pain and the consequences, do they remember that somebody warned them that this would happen? And yeah, maybe half the time they do, and yeah, maybe half the time they don't. But as we look at this I told you so kind of approach, as that desire can well up within us sometimes, and part of it may come and stem from the fact that it hurts us a little bit that they didn't listen to us. Part of it may come from a little bit of pride within us of we were right and they were wrong, and we want to make sure they knew that we were right and they were wrong, so maybe they'll listen to us next time. And as we're wrestling with all of that I told you so, in Isaiah chapter 40, it paves the way and lays the way to the context so well. Because at the end of the day, as we enter into Isaiah chapter 40, there is no better I told you so moment, but we are not operating with an I told you so God. We deserve an I told you so God. We are not dealing with an I told you so God. And I'll show you. We'll see it in the context. We'll see it in the passage. We'll see it in the book of Isaiah. There is not a better spot for God to take Isaiah chapter 40 and it be the I told you so passage, but the first two words of Isaiah chapter 40, comfort, comfort. This quote doesn't begin with me. I actually first heard it from Matt. We have a God that afflicts the comforted and comforts the afflicted. Here's what that means. Been studying through the book of Isaiah, obviously, you know, just personally on my own, and I've loved it. It's been incredibly fruitful, beautiful book. This past week, just in my office, chapter 32, it's particularly a passage that's casting judgment, and it's actually kind of the Bible is the only book in the ancient world that gives so much focus and attention to women. No other book in history, in human history, gives the same amount of attention. So I'm not trying to harp on you when I say this, ladies. The chapter is about judgment specifically to women. But don't take that as just a bad thing. Like it's beautiful in its own right. But chapter 32, as he's giving and pronouncing this judgment, particularly to the haughty and the arrogant women within God's people. And don't worry, he's already cast judgment on the haughty and the arrogant men. There is a phrase that I couldn't help but notice looking at God as a God that afflicts the comforted and comforts the afflicted. It says, women who are at ease, complacency. God is casting judgment and casting affliction, not just on the people who are comforted, but the people who are complacent and at ease, that where I'm at in my sin is perfectly fine. God is lighting a fire. To afflict the comforted is lighting a fire beneath people. To afflict the comforted, that is God, you know, cattle prodding in the right direction. We have a God that finds those that need to be moved and need to have a fire lit with other, and He's willing to light that fire, afflicting the comforted. But He's also a God, and that's what we're going to focus on in Isaiah chapter 40. He's also a God that when met with the afflicted, He gives them comfort. And I'll tell you again, we deserve an I told you so God. But the God that we have in Isaiah chapter 40 is a God that comforts the afflicted. Why do they deserve an I told you so? That's going to take us back about four chapters. One of my favorite parts within the book of Isaiah, we actually jump out of prophecy and we get into narrative. Like you feel like from 36 to 39, we feel like we're reading through, you know, 2 Chronicles or 2 Kings, and those two books actually align and tell the same account and the same story. And we're dealing with the king of Judah, Hezekiah. And so Hezekiah is back in chapter 36, has the walls closing in around him. So Assyria is getting closer, and they've actually invaded into Judah. So we're miles away from Jerusalem, miles away from the capital in chapter 36. And so as the king of the Assyrians, Sennacherib, has invaded into Jerusalem, Hezekiah realizes, like, days are numbered, stuff's about to happen. And in his fear, what does he do? What the rest of God's people do. He ignores God until he needs him. Now he's fearful. Now his enemy's on his doorstep. And so we get chapter 36 into chapter 37. Hezekiah said, let's appeal to the Lord. Between his prayer, between him reaching out to Isaiah, he appeals to the Lord. And God, again, has every right to be, and I told you so, God, but responds with deliverance. He promises Hezekiah the Assyrians will not be the end of you. The Assyrians will not take over Jerusalem, and they won't take the Lord's city or people. And so chapter 37, that prayer of deliverance is answered. Chapter 38, Hezekiah, kind of in turn, as all this is happening, he falls ill, and he falls deathly ill. So chapter 37, King Hezekiah, deathly ill. He's like, well, I mean, I prayed once. I talked to God about it once, and it worked. So he takes the exact same path. And so in chapter 38, we have this sickness. And in chapter 38 into 39, we have his prayer, and God once again answers and delivers. First, has answered his prayer of his enemies that are closing in. So that would be 36, 37. Now, in chapter 38, he has this sickness. God delivers him. God spares his life. He delivers and answers once more. And here's where things start to go wrong. He's sent a get well basket. Good. He sent a get well basket from the king of Babylon. Not so good. He sent a get well basket from the king of Babylon, and while his representatives are there, the king says, well, I mean, since you're here, let me show you around the place. We're going from here to here. And then as he's showing him around the place, we get into chapter 39, and we have him showing all of the things and all of the storehouses that are his. You notice that? He said, let me show you all that is in, verse 4, my house. There is nothing in my storehouses that I did not show them. Nothing. Now, keep in mind, notice what we just came off of. His entire kingdom is only still his because God delivered it. His own life is only his because God delivered it. And at the next opportunity, whenever the other high and mighties, the affluent, Dottie and Todd, are in, he said, let me show you my storehouses. Let me show you my treasures. Let me show you my house. Let me show you my kingdom. Didn't learn a thing. And God's response in chapter 39, he says, and I'm paraphrasing, he says, if you like the Babylonians looking at your stuff so much, there's going to come a day where they pack it off. There's going to come a day where every one of those treasures that you showed them, they're going to take back with them to Babylon. King Hezekiah, he done messed up. He spared himself from the Assyrians and jumped right into the promise that the Babylonians would be the ones to come and to take Jerusalem. And off of that moment, I can't picture a better I told you so moment from God. But God starts chapter 40, comfort, comfort. End of verse 2, I'm going to cleanse, forgive their iniquities. God doesn't deal with His people the way that His people deserve to be dealt with. They're in an I told you so kind of moment, and God responds with iniquity being pardoned and God's comfort being granted. But here's the part that we need to see as we shift into chapter 40 and we're about to get to Matthew chapter 3. Comfort, comfort my people, says your God. Speak tenderly to Jerusalem and cry to her that her warfare is ended, that her iniquity is pardoned, that she has received double from the Lord's hand. Double for what? For her faithfulness? No. For her righteousness? No. For her uprightness? Not it. Receives double for all of her sins. God's response is completely in contrast with what the logical consequence should be. We've received double for all that we've done and all the ways we've served it? No. Received double for all of our sins. And here's how that's going to be received. And here's how those iniquities are going to be pardoned. Verse 3, a voice cries, in the wilderness, prepare the way of the Lord. Make straight in the desert a highway for our God. Verse 4, every valley shall be lifted up, every mountain and hill be made low. The uneven ground shall become level, and the rough places a plain. And the glory of the Lord shall be revealed. And all the flesh shall see it together. For the mouth of the Lord has spoken. And then verses 6 through 8. Communicate that the Word of God is going to stand forever. That's the end of verse 8. But the Word of our God will stand forever. So here's what I love. He promises comfort, comfort, and He promises that iniquities will be cleansed. And then in verse 3, He tells how that's going to happen. The Lord is going to come. His glory is going to be revealed. His Word is going to stand forever. And here's what's interesting about that. Here's what's interesting about the fact that God's comfort is His glory revealed and His Word lasting forever. That is only comfort to a particular type of person. You ever thought about that before? So imagine you got somebody that speaks your language. You know what I mean? Like, not that speaks English, but maybe there is an area that you are highly specialized in your line of work. And so in your line of work, there's a set of terminology that only you and other people in your line of work know and use. That if you try using that terminology on someone like me, I'm going to be super lost. Maybe, my wife Sarah was a teacher. Like, I don't know if you know this, but the school system's got an acronym for everything. And it is the most senseless, like, you spend more time explaining the acronyms to people than people actually understand all the acronyms you're using for all the ILPs and VCRs and QRVs. Like, nobody knows what you're saying, but you get to somebody that does. It's a connection, and it's almost a click when, wait, they know what I'm talking about. They're in this same arena, and they understand the words that I'm saying. They're speaking my language. Maybe it's a hobby. Maybe you're a car guy, and you meet somebody else. When you start throwing out all these numbers and all these decimals and start talking about bores and cams and whatever, and they start talking back with you, and you say, well, wait a second. Like, me and them are on the same page. Whenever we get into Isaiah chapter 40, if we're one of God's people, He's speaking our language. Because only if we're one of God's people is it actually any comfort for the glory of the Lord to be revealed. Only if we're God's people is the Word of God enduring forever actually a comforting thought. And so one of the biggest questions that I have that we're going to jump back to here in a minute is the coming of the glory of the Lord comforting to us? Because Isaiah chapter 40 is actually kind of a litmus test. Is the Word of the Lord enduring forever actually comfort to us in our affliction? That tells us more about us than it tells us about Isaiah chapter 40. Because there's comfort that is extended, but it's only kind of in that language that God's people are going to love, appreciate, and know. The glory of the Lord revealed, His highway prepared. his highway prepared. That's what Isaiah is doing here. That's what John the Baptist is going to be doing in Matthew chapter 3. His highway prepared. And all of verse 4 is actually road work imagery. I have an appreciation for people that, you know, that work outside all day long in this summer heat. You know, it's a different breed being out day in, day out in the heat. Those people are tough. And I would honestly say the only exception to that would probably be land surveyors. They're not that tough. We've got three land surveyors with us this morning. We've got Mike, we've got Jace, and then Ryan and Easton put together make one. That's how that pairs together. But Easton, you're only like a fifth of that. So, computer on a stick in the woods doesn't count. But those people that are out there standing in the highway on the blacktop where it's a good 10 degrees hotter than it is anywhere else, and a good 10 degrees more humid than anybody, there's a difference to that. And if you think about the basics of how a road is made, hadn't changed a lot in the last 3,000 years. When you look at the valley that is going to be filled and lifted up, when you look at the mountain that is going to be laid low, we see a lot of that in this part of Tennessee. They just blow a hole in the mountain and make a road right through it. There is a uneven ground that has to be leveled out, and there are rough places that have to be made a plain. It is a matter of smoothing and clearing the way to be able to get somewhere quicker. If you look at the difference in traveling, you know, a pig path back road compared to a four-lane interstate, what's the main difference? The level of preparation. What's the main difference? The amount of effort that went into making it. And the amount of obstacles, here it is, the amount of obstacles that have been removed. Have you ever been on a back road in Macon County and thought, we probably should have just blown a hole through this hill and made the road straight through it instead of this way down and this way back up it? It probably would have been better. The only difference is the amount of preparation. The only difference is the amount of obstacles removed. And the promise of Isaiah chapter 40, verse 4, in the coming of the Lord, all of the obstacles are going to be removed and smoothed over. All of the way and the path is going to be prepared. Everything that would slow down the coming of the glory of God is going to be taken out of the way. And here's the beautiful prophecy of Jesus. Like, the glory of the Lord shall be revealed, and all flesh see it together. Make no mistake, the coming of the glory of the Lord is not just His second coming. It's the coming of Jesus. The coming of the glory of the Lord has come in Christ and will come again. So when we look at this echo of the Messiah, and we look at God's way being prepared, it takes us to where we're going to end and where we need to be is in Matthew chapter 3, where this exact same passage is quoted for us. And the one that kind of finalizes that preparation, okay? Because as you know, highway work, road work is in stages. If you have Isaiah that is the one coming in, you know, with the dynamite and the tannerite to get things started, then John the Baptist is the one that is on like the paving crew and the line striping. Okay, they're on different ends of the same job, but they're doing the same way, preparing the way of the Lord, preparing a highway for Him to come in. Matthew chapter 3, verse 1. In those days, John the Baptist came preaching in the wilderness of Judea, "Repent, for the kingdom of heaven is at hand. For this is he who is spoken of by the prophet Isaiah when he said, 'The voice of the one in the wilderness, prepare the way of the Lord, make his paths straight.'" John the Baptist prepares the way for Jesus. I was doing a little bit of research, and it's hard to say definitively and certainly, but interesting, the ministry of John the Baptist ranged roughly from 6 months to a year. And so for roughly 6 months to a year, he kind of comes out of his hermit lifestyle of the wilderness and begins preaching and begins proclaiming that Jesus is coming. He said, "One who is greater than I, one that I am unworthy, right, to tie or untie, to strap or unstrap his very sandals, is on his way." And here's what I noticed from Matthew chapter 3, verse 1, all the way through verse 12, is let's consider for 6 months to a year all of the things that John prepared the people to hear from Jesus. And let's consider, what's this actual like roadway that he's preparing for Christ to come and to bring? Verse 4, "Now John wore a garment of camel's hair and a leather belt around his waist, and his food was locusts and wild honey. Then Jerusalem and all Judea and all the region around the Jordan were actually going out to him." Verse 6, "And they were baptized by him in the river Jordan, confessing their sins. And when he saw many of the Pharisees and Sadducees coming to his baptism, he said to them, 'You brood of vipers, who warned you to flee from the wrath to come? Bear fruit in keeping with repentance. And do not presume to say to yourselves, "We have Abraham as our father." For I tell you, God is able from these stones to raise up children for Abraham. Even now the axe is laid to the root of the trees. Every tree, therefore, that does not bear good fruit is cut down and thrown into the fire. I baptize you with water for repentance, but he who is coming after me is mightier than I, whose sandals I am not worthy to carry. He will baptize you with the Holy Spirit and fire. His winnowing fork is in his hand, and he will clear his threshing floor and gather his wheat into the barn, but the chaff he will burn with unquenchable fire." 10 verses, an entire ministry, the heart of the gospel, he's preparing. Like, in 10 verses of his ministry, look how many of these concepts he's already preaching, he's already proclaiming, the way that he's already laying, and here's why that's important. If you've checked out, check back in. Where we're at right now in the world, and where we're at right now in how people are interacting with Christians and with people of faith, how people are interacting with God's Word, particularly like the past 2 weeks, I have seen two different major events take place that have led to the same quote. I have seen, culturally, a movement for this month that is in juxtaposition to the heart of God's Word and the heart of God's people. We need to be very, very careful and very open, very gentle, but yet very forward in the fact that the opposite of pride is not hate, it's humility. And nobody gets to define that. The opposite of pride is not hate, it's actually humility. And we didn't define that. In taking opposition to one, it doesn't allow somebody else to put you in the camp of the other. If I'm opposed to pride, it's because I'm choosing humility. Because those are the two words that are opposite one to another. That will be culturally. Whenever we're looking at the Christian world broadly, there's been another kind of thing, and you probably haven't seen anything about it, but I guess, you know, my algorithm knows I'm a preacher. There has been a very big and a very controversial vote that has taken place in amongst the denominational world. One, again, lovingly and gently, risk you run when you come together to vote on what God's Word says. But the result of that vote, as well as the cultural place that we're in, the reason I bring up both of those, has led me to see something very, very redundant. And it's been people on, you know, social media that say, "Jesus never said anything about X, Y, and Z." If you're approaching it that way, I think we need to have a new understanding of what Jesus' ministry and mission was and how it plays a part into his the greatest plan. He's present in all of it. Like, it's so funny because, and particularly, you know, I've had conversations with people that want to talk about, you know, well, I don't see anything, you know, Jesus hardly ever, you know, talks about repentance and confession and baptism. Well, one, that's not true. Let's sit down and let's read those. But two, there's a year-long ministry of the person paving the way for him that actually explicitly preaches all of those things in preparation for Jesus. And then there's the Holy Spirit that comes and professes that through the entirety of the church to come after Jesus. So Jesus is actually very much in that. But whenever we're living in a world that's trying to remove things by saying, well, Jesus never explicitly said X, Y, and Z, it's a misunderstanding. It's a grave misunderstanding. Jesus came with a very intentional, a very specific way and path and mission and goal to fulfill, and He fulfilled it. In His own words, it is finished. Like, He fulfilled His goal. But realize the way that was paved for Him. The way that was paved prepared us for that ministry. As Jesus had his purpose in coming to cleanse the sins of the world, John had his purpose in paving the way so that all of these things were not new concepts when Jesus spoke them. They're actually ancient, age-old concepts through the Old Testament, through the ministry of John the Baptist, that people already understood before Jesus ever said anything about it. And so what does this voice in the wilderness mean for me? First one we've already kind of mentioned, but does the coming of the glory of the Lord comfort me? That's the first question, that's the biggest question. Because sometimes we feel right at home, right here where we're at. And I didn't plan it this way, but that's exactly what we're going to be talking about in tonight's sermon in 2 Corinthians 5, where our home really is. But sometimes we get real comfortable and real at home right here. And so the coming of the Lord is something that I'm not opposed to it. Like, He can come back right now. But if He doesn't, I got some things that I'm really looking forward to doing this week. I got some things that I'd really like to be here to see happen, you know? I've got some big stuff in the works, God. Are we yearning and longing to seeing the fullness of the glory of our God coming back to take His people home? Or are we at home right here? Are we comfortable just staying right here, even if it meant staying right here for an eternity? That's the first question of prepare the way of the Lord and make His path straight. Is His coming something that fuels me and gives me everything I need to get through even the toughest times in my life? And then the second thing that it leads us to, what does this mean for me? What does this mean for us? Is it begs the question, if He's one, He cleared the way and cleared the path from heaven to us, which we didn't deserve. Secondly,
2: 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If you'd like a free copy of this lesson, give them a call at 666-2003. You've been listening to the live morning worship service from the Lafayette Church of Christ, located at 203 Church Street in Lafayette.
3: Standing tall on the Highland Rim, We're Country 102, WLCT, Lafayette.
4: Through the southern border, later abusing thousands of innocent children.
5: The Department of Homeland Security says many of these children report stunning sexual abuse along their journeys from foreign countries. In a stunning news conference, the head of the Department of Homeland Security, Mark Wayne Mullen, telling reporters that some of these kids report being raped 600 to 700 times. Mullen says this child trafficking nightmare, the direct result of the Biden-Harris administration, allowing the northern and southern border to be wide open for 4 years. The former Homeland Chief, Alejandro Mayorkas, repeatedly told reporters on camera, the border is closed.
4: Correspondent Laura Winters, a European fashion brand facing backlash after comments by its founder.
6: Danish clothing executive Tobias Sloth, is under fire for posting Islam as the one thing he would remove from Earth in a LinkedIn survey. The remark sparked accusations of racism and widespread outrage, putting his brand Norse Projects at risk of boycotts. Sloth has since apologized and deleted the comment, but criticism continues, highlighting how negative statements about Islam can quickly escalate into a global reputational crisis. Ken Lorman reporting.
4: Voters in Switzerland look like they're ready to reject a ballot proposal that would cap the country's population at 10 million. Early results show that Swiss voters are leaning against the proposal, 54% in opposition. More on these stories at townhall.com.
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4: Officials say a large tent collapsed during a Virginia church's 20th anniversary celebration this weekend, killing one person and injuring nearly two dozen others. A spokesman for Bedford County says heavy rain, lightning, and strong winds tore through a Mineta on Friday as the Eastlake Community Church was holding its outdoor service. Officials say 11 people were taken to the hospital and just as many had minor injuries treated at the scene. No word yet on the condition of the people who were hospitalized. Legislation in two of the nation's biggest states could force 3D printers to become equipped with technology blocking them from printing guns. A first-of-its-kind law limiting three-dimensional firearms printing recently passed in New York. A similar measure pending in the California legislature. Both would direct panels of experts to come up with tech standards aimed at preventing guns from being printed. They very often can elude detectors. News and analysis at townhall.com. The Big Apple finally on top of the basketball world after 53 years.
9: The New York Knicks won their first NBA championship Saturday night since 1973. The Knicks beat the Western Conference champion San Antonio Spurs at the Alamo City 94-90 in Game 5. Knicks captain and guard Jalen Brunson won the NBA Finals MVP award. Brunson led his Knicks with 45 points in this game. Brunson scored 13 straight points in the fourth quarter.
4: That's correspondent Andrew Stewart. Beloved movie critic and arts reporter for The Today Show, Gene Shalit, has passed away. He was 100 years old. Known for his wild hair, oversized handlebar mustache, and a love of puns, Shalit joined Today in 1970 and became arts editor in 73. He was a middle-of-the-road critic known for his wit and intelligence. He helped to change the balance of critical power in the U.S. from print to TV. More on these stories at townhall.com.

0: A dog? 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
2: This is your morning weather report. Showers and thunderstorms likely before 4 p.m. Mostly cloudy with a high near 82. Tonight, a 30% chance of showers and thunderstorms before 7 p.m. Partly cloudy with a low around 58. Monday, mostly sunny with a high near 75. Monday night, partly cloudy with a low around 55. And Tuesday, sunny with a high near 80. And that has been your morning weather report for today.

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0: Yeah, there you go. A little drinking song for you and a play on words. Riley Green, gonna think as you drunk here on the Con Man Radio Show. Tell you what, folks, a lot more of that came from. Still coming your way. 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
5: This is your morning weather report. Showers and thunderstorms likely before 4 p.m. Mostly cloudy with a high near 82. Tonight, a 30% chance of showers and thunderstorms before 7 p.m. Partly cloudy with a low around 58. Monday, mostly sunny with a high near 75. Monday night, partly cloudy with a low around 55. And Tuesday, sunny with a high near 80. And that has been your morning weather report for today.

0: another one of my sentimental favorites from him, Luke Combs, Just Want to Beat By You. It's Con Man, live and loud, loud and proud, folks. Stick tight. A lot more where that came from. Bailey Zimmerman going to drive off in that Chevy Silverado, and Morgan Wallen puffing on 20 cigarettes next.
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16: This is your morning weather report. Showers and thunderstorms likely before 4 p.m. Mostly cloudy with a high near 82. Tonight, a 30% chance of showers and thunderstorms before 7 p.m., partly cloudy with a low around 58. Monday, mostly sunny with a high near 75. Monday night, partly cloudy with a low around 55. And Tuesday, sunny with a high near 80. And that has been your morning weather report for today.

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0: Yeah, riding off in that Chevy Silverado, Billy Zimmerman. Stick tight, folks. 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
2: There'll be an effort meeting at Enon Missionary Baptist Church tonight at 7 o'clock with preaching by Pastor Elder Stacy Trout, assisted by Elder Daniel Cook. Bethany Missionary Baptist Church is having an effort meeting tonight. It's at 7:30 with Elder David Manning, pastor, Elder Jacob Sullivan, helper. Brother Dale Fryman will preach at Days Crossroads Missionary Baptist Church tonight at 6. Brother James Harrison, Brother Kyle Reed, and Brother Chester Stark will be helping in a revival service at Pleasant Valley Missionary Baptist Church in Jackson County tonight, starting at 7. Revival is in progress at Underwood Missionary Baptist Church, Sunday with nightly services at 7 o'clock. An effort meeting is in progress at Friendship Missionary Baptist Church, nightly services at 7. Pastor Elder Kevin Harrison will be assisted by Elder Philip Brauner. Summer Harvest, a USDA program, will be handing out 7 shelf-stable breakfast and lunches every Tuesday through July 28th. And they'll be doing this at First Baptist Church in Lafayette from 2 o'clock until 4:30 each Tuesday. This is for ages 18 and under. Name and date of birth is all that will be required. Legislative body meets in regular session Monday night at the Administrative Building Meeting Room, and that gets underway at 6:30. Lafayette Masonic Lodge number 543 has practice every Monday night at 6 p.m.
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5: This is your morning weather report. Showers and thunderstorms likely before 4 p.m. Mostly cloudy with a high near 82. Tonight, a 30% chance of showers and thunderstorms before 7 p.m. Partly cloudy with a low around 58. Monday, mostly sunny with a high near 75. Monday night, partly cloudy with a low around 55. And Tuesday, sunny with a high near 80. And that has been your morning weather report for today.

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1: Breaking news this hour from townhall.com. I'm Michael Harrington. Closer, perhaps, to a deal to end the Iran war. Pakistan, the mediating country, says the deal is close. President Trump says it could be signed as early as today. Everyone is waiting on Iran. Wisconsin Republican Senator Ron Johnson says he's conducted an investigation that demonstrates there was massive FDA and CDC cover-up regarding the safety of COVID vaccines on children during the Biden years.
2: So the reason they need sophisticated algorithms is because, in general, you're looking for small signals and a bunch of data. On average, since VAERS began, they report about 280 deaths per year associated with some kind of vaccine, anaphylactic shock or whatever. So they have to have sophisticated algorithms. Is there something else going on here? Well, with the advent of the COVID injections, we went from an average of 280 deaths per year reported, 21,000 deaths were reported on VAERS associated with the COVID injection. Now, I didn't need a sophisticated algorithm to say that's the safety signals screaming at you.
1: He spoke to the Salem Radio Network. Tennessee Republican Senator Marsha Blackburn planning a new bill similar to the Save America Act, incentivizing states to examine their voter rolls and clean them up with help from the government.
3: Checking 26 states check those voter rolls against that system, and they remove people that are not allowed to vote. We want every state to do that. So incentivizing and giving them a plus up on their grants that they use for election security is the way we will do that.
1: She also spoke to the Salem Radio Network. China says it firmly opposes the U.S. adding several prominent Chinese businesses to its list of military-linked companies, preventing them from landing U.S. defense contracts. Amongst the companies, BYD, Alibaba, and Baidu, all of them have previously stated that there's no basis for their inclusion on the list. More on these stories at townhall.com.
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1: A Ukrainian drone attack has killed one person and injured three in Russia's Krasnodar region. The attack is part of Kiev's ongoing strikes on military and energy targets deep inside Russia. Drone debris sparked a fire at a sea terminal, damaging the Black Sea export hub. Ukraine's general staff didn't comment on the Krasnodar strike today, but mentioned hitting an oil station in Russia's Volgograd region. Ukrainian President Zelensky says Russian missiles had struck military and energy sites inside Russia. Russian attacks injured 9 people in Ukraine's Dnipropetrovsk region. Nara Organics has recalled its organic baby formula sold at Target stores and online due to a multi-state outbreak of infant botulism. Several authorities report the 3 babies became ill in California, Pennsylvania, and Washington in April and May after consuming the formula. Infant botulism is rare, but it's serious. News and analysis at townhall.com. A former member of the NBC Today Show team has passed away.
5: His family says longtime NBC Today Show movie critic Gene Shalit has died. He was 100. Shalit was known for his puffy hair, oversized handlebar mustache, and he loved puns. He started out on the Today Show in 1970 and left in 2010. Longtime producer Guy Ludwig says Gene Shalit amused you. He enlightened and amused whatever subject he was on. His family said Gene Shalit passed away peacefully after 100 years of an amazing life. I'm Ed Donahue.
1: Today is Sunday, June the 14th. It's the 165th day of 2026. It's also Flag Day. On this date in history, 1775, the Continental Army was established by the Second Continental Congress. And on this date in 1777, the Congress approved the design for the first American flag. More on these stories at townhall.com.
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7: This is your obituary report for today. Danny Ray Allen, age 74, of Russell Hill Community in Macon County, Tennessee. Graveside services for Danny will be conducted on Monday morning at 11 a.m. from the Yulee Cemetery in Westmoreland. There will be no visitation at the funeral home. Ida Gladell Hammer, age 89, of Tompkinsville, Kentucky. She is survived by her three daughters, Charlene Patrick Peterman, husband Lee, Sonia Lorraine Turner, husband Eddie, and Robin Michelle Hagen, husband James. She is also survived by her brother, Bill Waltrip, wife Judy, extended family Brittany Sutton in Salem, a special caregiver Debbie Patterson, along with a host of nieces and nephews. Visitation will begin today at 9 a.m. until time of service at 1. Funeral service will be conducted at 1 p.m. today at Bartley & Son Funeral Home in Tompkinsville, with burial to follow in Jane Yoki Cemetery. And that has been your obituary report for today.
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7: This is your afternoon weather report. Showers and thunderstorms likely before 4 p.m. Mostly cloudy with a high near 82. Tonight, a 30% chance of showers and thunderstorms with a low around 58. Monday, mostly sunny with a high near 75. Monday night, partly cloudy with a low around 55. Tuesday, sunny with a high near 79. Tuesday night, mostly clear with a low around 60. And that has been your afternoon weather report.

Yeah, cool little lady from the great state of Mississippi. The latest big hit from Ella Langley. I just want to be her. It's Con Man, live and loud, loud and proud on your Sunday, folks. A lot more where that came from. Stick tight. We've got the brand new big hit from Taylor Swift called I Knew It, I Knew You on the way after this one from Luke Combs. And she got the best of me.

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0: You'll find that one on the soundtrack for the new blockbuster movie Toy Story 5. Of course, it's Taylor Swift coming back to country music, and I knew it. I knew you. Great stuff here on the Con Man Radio Show. Stick tight, folks. A lot more where that came from. Got a big hit from Hardy and Justin Moore standing by next.
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1: This is your afternoon weather report. Showers and thunderstorms likely before 4 p.m. Mostly cloudy with a high near 82. Tonight, a 30% chance of showers and thunderstorms with a low around 58. Monday, mostly sunny with a high near 75. Monday night, partly cloudy with a low around 55. Tuesday, sunny with a high near 79. Tuesday night, mostly clear with a low around 60. And that has been your afternoon weather report.

0: Well, you got a superstar lineup with that one. Hardy, Tim McGraw, Morgan Wallen, and Eric Church singing about that family name, MacArthur. 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
8: This is your afternoon weather report. Showers and thunderstorms likely before 4 p.m. Mostly cloudy with a high near 82. Tonight, a 30% chance of showers and thunderstorms with a low around 58. Monday, mostly sunny with a high near 75. Monday night, partly cloudy with a low around 55. Tuesday, sunny with a high near 79. Tuesday night, mostly clear with a low around 60. And that has been your afternoon weather report.

0: Yeah, hate to see you go, but love to watch you leave. Big hit from old Josh Ross here on the Cotton Man Radio Show. Looking great from here on out, folks. I tell you what, more great requests on the way in just a second, including some Kane Brown with his latest and Riley Green up next.
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11: This is your afternoon weather report. Showers and thunderstorms likely before 4 p.m. Mostly cloudy with a high near 82. Tonight, a 30% chance of showers and thunderstorms with a low around 58. Monday, mostly sunny with a high near 75. Monday night, partly cloudy with a low around 55. Tuesday, sunny with a high near 79. Tuesday night, mostly clear with a low around 60. And that has been your afternoon weather report.

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0: It's Kane Brown celebrating that woman here on the Con Man Radio Show. More great music straight ahead, folks. Ty Myers and Zach Top picked out next.
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2: There'll be an effort meeting at Enon Missionary Baptist Church tonight at 7 o'clock with preaching by Pastor Elder Stacy Trout, assisted by Elder Daniel Cook. Bethany Missionary Baptist Church is having an effort meeting tonight. It's at 7:30 with Elder David Manning, pastor, Elder Jacob Sullivan, helper. Brother Dale Fryman will preach at Days Crossroads Missionary Baptist Church tonight at 6. Brother James Harrison, Brother Kyle Reed, and Brother Chester Stark will be helping in a revival service at Pleasant Valley Missionary Baptist Church in Jackson County tonight, starting at 7. Revival is in progress at Underwood Missionary Baptist Church, Sunday with nightly services at 7 o'clock. An effort meeting is in progress at Friendship Missionary Baptist Church, nightly services at 7. Pastor Elder Kevin Harrison will be assisted by Elder Philip Brauner. Summer Harvest, a USDA program, will be handing out 7 shelf-stable breakfast and lunches every Tuesday through July 28th. And they'll be doing this at First Baptist Church in Lafayette from 2 o'clock until 4:30. Each Tuesday. This is for ages 18 and under. Name and date of birth is all that will be required. Legislative body meets in regular session Monday night at the Administrative Building Meeting Room, and that gets underway at 6:30. Lafayette Masonic Lodge number 543 has practice every Monday night at 6 p.m.
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7: This is your afternoon weather report. Showers and thunderstorms likely before 4 p.m. Mostly cloudy with a high near 82. Tonight, a 30% chance of showers and thunderstorms with a low around 58. Monday, mostly sunny with a high near 75. Monday night, partly cloudy with a low around 55. Tuesday, sunny with a high near 79. Tuesday night, mostly clear with a low around 60. And that has been your afternoon weather report.

0: Hey, this is Dolly Parton, and you're listening to Country 102. 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
1: This is your afternoon weather report. Showers and thunderstorms likely before 4 p.m. Mostly cloudy with a high near 82. Tonight, a 30% chance of showers and thunderstorms with a low around 58. Monday, mostly sunny with a high near 75. Monday night, partly cloudy with a low around 55. Tuesday, sunny with a high near 79. Tuesday night, mostly clear with a low around 60. And that has been your afternoon weather report.

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0: summertime anthems for sure. Kenny Chesney going to carry on. Yeah, it's your buddy Conman going to carry on with the best music on the planet. Stick tight, folks. A request for some Chris Stapleton and Jason Aldean standing by next.
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2: 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See you around tonight. Tell her she's mine. And even more music. Yeah, that's why we drink. 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
13: There'll be an effort meeting at Enon Missionary Baptist Church tonight at 7 o'clock with preaching by Pastor Elder Stacy Trout, assisted by Elder Daniel Cook. Bethany Missionary Baptist Church is having an effort meeting tonight. It's at 7:30 with Elder David Manning, pastor, Elder Jacob Sullivan, helper. Brother Dale Fryman will preach at Days Crossroads Missionary Baptist Church tonight at 6. Brother James Harrison, Brother Kyle Reed, and Brother Chester Stark will be helping in a revival service at Pleasant Valley Missionary Baptist Church in Jackson County tonight, starting at 7. Revival is in progress at Underwood Missionary Baptist Church, Sunday with nightly services at 7 o'clock. An effort meeting is in progress at Friendship Missionary Baptist Church, nightly services at 7. Pastor Elder Kevin Harrison will be assisted by Elder Philip Brauner. Summer Harvest, a USDA program, will be handing out 7 shelf-stable breakfast and lunches every Tuesday through July 28th. And they'll be doing this at First Baptist Church in Lafayette from 2 o'clock until 4:30 each Tuesday. This is for ages 18 and under. Name and date of birth is all that will be required. Legislative body meets in regular session Monday night at the Administrative Building Meeting Room, and that gets underway at 6:30. Lafayette Masonic Lodge number 543 has practice every Monday night at 6 p.m.
14: This is your afternoon weather report. Showers and thunderstorms likely before 4 p.m. Mostly cloudy with a high near 82. Tonight, a 30% chance of showers and thunderstorms with a low around 58. Monday, mostly sunny with a high near 75. Monday night, partly cloudy with a low around 55. Tuesday, sunny with a high near 79. Tuesday night, mostly clear with a low around 60. And that has been your afternoon weather report.

0: Yeah, I love the guitar riff in that one. Chris Stapleton, Think I'm in Love with You. It's your buddy Con Man taking you through it. 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
2: This is your afternoon weather report. Showers and thunderstorms likely before 4 p.m. Mostly cloudy with a high near 82. Tonight, a 30% chance of showers and thunderstorms with a low around 58. Monday, mostly sunny with a high near 75. Monday night, partly cloudy with a low around 55. Tuesday, sunny with a high near 79. Tuesday night, mostly clear with a low around 60. And that has been your afternoon weather report.

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0: 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Riley Green, his latest monster hit, and Change My Mind. Your old buddy Con Man out the door. Stick tight, folks. David Lee Murphy and Jordan Davis up next.
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2: There'll be an effort meeting at Enon Missionary Baptist Church tonight at 7 o'clock with preaching by Pastor Elder Stacy Trout, assisted by Elder Daniel Cook. Bethany Missionary Baptist Church is having an effort meeting tonight. It's at 7:30 with Elder David Manning, pastor, Elder Jacob Sullivan, helper. Brother Dale Fryman will preach at Days Crossroads Missionary Baptist Church tonight at 6. Brother James Harrison, Brother Kyle Reed, and Brother Chester Stark will be helping in a revival service at Pleasant Valley Missionary Baptist Church in Jackson County tonight, starting at 7. Revival is in progress at Underwood Missionary Baptist Church, Sunday with nightly services at 7 o'clock. An effort meeting is in progress at Friendship Missionary Baptist Church, nightly services at 7. Pastor Elder Kevin Harrison will be assisted by Elder Philip Brauner. Summer Harvest, a USDA program, will be handing out 7 shelf-stable breakfast and lunches every Tuesday through July 28th. And they'll be doing this at First Baptist Church in Lafayette from 2 o'clock until 4:30 each Tuesday. This is for ages 18 and under. Name and date of birth is all that will be required. Legislative body meets in regular session Monday night at the Administrative Building Meeting Room, and that gets underway at 6:30. Lafayette Masonic Lodge number 543 has practice every Monday night at 6 p.m.
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5: This is your afternoon weather report. Showers and thunderstorms likely before 4 p.m. Mostly cloudy with a high near 82. Tonight, a 30% chance of showers and thunderstorms with a low around 58. Monday, mostly sunny with a high near 75. Monday night, partly cloudy with a low around 55. Tuesday, sunny with a high near 79. Tuesday night, mostly clear with a low around 60. And that has been your afternoon weather report.

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3: This is your afternoon weather report. Showers and thunderstorms likely before 4 p.m. Mostly cloudy with a high near 82. Tonight, a 30% chance of showers and thunderstorms with a low around 58. Monday, mostly sunny with a high near 75. Monday night, partly cloudy with a low around 55. Tuesday, sunny with a high near 79. Tuesday night, mostly clear with a low around 60. And that has been your afternoon weather report.

0: Alexandra Kay and Straight for the Heart. If you missed it, last night the New York Knicks made history for the first NBA championship in 53 years. As someone that grew up in New York City, this was super exciting to watch. But then to see New York City turn into Gotham City overnight, it was entertaining. Made me glad that I'm here in the comforts of my own space in the country.
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6: This is your afternoon weather report. Showers and thunderstorms likely before 4 p.m. Mostly cloudy with a high near 82. Tonight, a 30% chance of showers and thunderstorms with a low around 58. Monday, mostly sunny with a high near 75. Monday night, partly cloudy with a low around 55. Tuesday, sunny with a high near 79. Tuesday night, mostly clear with a low around 60. And that has been your afternoon weather report.

0: Langley captured the heart of Freddie, the German fan that's at FreddieLA7 on Twitter or X. And he is traveling all over the United States for the World Cup, and people are watching his X account. It's been pretty crazy. In fact, a radio station I used to work for was the one that posted his, like, basically, like, his whole story about how he became an Ella fella. And he shared video of that on social media, which I thought was pretty awesome. He's going to be going to one of the Ella Langley concerts coming up. He's been invited to one of those. And then J.J. Watt had a full spread for this man when he showed up to Houston, Texas. So definitely something that's very entertaining to watch right now at FreddieLA7 on Twitter.
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21: This is your afternoon weather report. Showers and thunderstorms likely before 4 p.m. Mostly cloudy with a high near 82. Tonight, a 30% chance of showers and thunderstorms with a low around 58. Monday, mostly sunny with a high near 75. Monday night, partly cloudy with a low around 55. Tuesday, sunny with a high near 79. Tuesday night, mostly clear with a low around 60. And that has been your afternoon weather report.

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0: Ride, ride. There's George Burge. On the way, we'll do some Dustin Lynch.
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2: There'll be an effort meeting at Enon Missionary Baptist Church tonight at 7 o'clock with preaching by Pastor Elder Stacy Trout, assisted by Elder Daniel Cook. Bethany Missionary Baptist Church is having an effort meeting tonight. It's at 7:30 with Elder David Manning, pastor, Elder Jacob Sullivan, helper. Brother Dale Fryman will preach at Days Crossroads Missionary Baptist Church tonight at 6. Brother James Harrison, Brother Kyle Reed, and Brother Chester Stark will be helping in a revival service at Pleasant Valley Missionary Baptist Church in Jackson County tonight, starting at 7. Revival is in progress at Underwood Missionary Baptist Church, Sunday with nightly services at 7 o'clock. An effort meeting is in progress at Friendship Missionary Baptist Church, nightly services at 7. Pastor Elder Kevin Harrison will be assisted by Elder Philip Brauner. Summer Harvest, a USDA program, will be handing out 7 shelf-stable breakfast and lunches every Tuesday through July 28th. And they'll be doing this at First Baptist Church in Lafayette from 2 o'clock until 4:30 each Tuesday. This is for ages 18 and under. Name and date of birth is all that will be required. Legislative body meets in regular session Monday night at the Administrative Building Meeting Room, and that gets underway at 6:30. Lafayette Masonic Lodge number 543 has practice every Monday night at 6 p.m.
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5: This is your afternoon weather report. Showers and thunderstorms likely before 4 p.m. Mostly cloudy with a high near 82. Tonight, a 30% chance of showers and thunderstorms with a low around 58. Monday, mostly sunny with a high near 75. Monday night, partly cloudy with a low around 55. Tuesday, sunny with a high near 79. Tuesday night, mostly clear with a low around 60. And that has been your afternoon weather report.

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10: There'll be an effort meeting at Enon Missionary Baptist Church tonight at 7 o'clock with preaching by Pastor Elder Stacy Trout, assisted by Elder Daniel Cook. Bethany Missionary Baptist Church is having an effort meeting tonight. It's at 7:30 with Elder David Manning, pastor, Elder Jacob Sullivan, helper. Brother Dale Fryman will preach at Days Crossroads Missionary Baptist Church tonight at 6. Brother James Harrison, Brother Kyle Reed, and Brother Chester Stark will be helping in a revival service at Pleasant Valley Missionary Baptist Church in Jackson County tonight, starting at 7. Revival is in progress at Underwood Missionary Baptist Church, Sunday with nightly services at 7 o'clock. An effort meeting is in progress at Friendship Missionary Baptist Church, nightly services at 7. Pastor Elder Kevin Harrison will be assisted by Elder Philip Brauner. Summer Harvest, a USDA program, will be handing out 7 shelf-stable breakfast and lunches every Tuesday through July 28th. And they'll be doing this at First Baptist Church in Lafayette from 2 o'clock until 4:30 each Tuesday. This is for ages 18 and under. Name and date of birth is all that will be required. Legislative body meets in regular session Monday night at the Administrative Building Meeting Room, and that gets underway at 6:30. Lafayette Masonic Lodge number 543 has practice every Monday night at 6 p.m.
11: This is your afternoon weather report. Showers and thunderstorms likely before 4 p.m. Mostly cloudy with a high near 82. Tonight, a 30% chance of showers and thunderstorms with a low around 58. Monday, mostly sunny with a high near 75. Monday night, partly cloudy with a low around 55. Tuesday, sunny with a high near 79. Tuesday night, mostly clear with a low around 60. And that has been your afternoon weather report.

0: There's Dasha with Austin. Well, soccer is more popular in the U.S. than you may think. It places just behind the NFL, college football, and basketball. Soccer is officially past baseball to become the third most popular sport.
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6: 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Me. 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
10: This is your afternoon weather report. Showers and thunderstorms likely before 4 p.m. Mostly cloudy with a high near 82. Tonight, a 30% chance of showers and thunderstorms with a low around 58. Monday, mostly sunny with a high near 75. Monday night, partly cloudy with a low around 55. Tuesday, sunny with a high near 79. Tuesday night, mostly clear with a low around 60. And that has been your afternoon weather report.

0: bet you never thought you'd be such a wonderful, irresistible human being, listening to all this great country music. But we have always had faith in you, and you are killing it. So how about another song?
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0: So that's Dan and Shay. Ladies, do you have a dead bra? You may assume that your bra is still doing its job if it looks relatively intact. But according to experts, probably not the case. In fact, your bra may be dead. A dead bra has basically reached the point where it can no longer provide you any support, shape, or fit that it was originally designed to offer you. Many women assume a bra still works fine. Looks relatively new. But bra can effectively be dead long before there are obvious signs of visual wear. We actually recently bought my wife a replacement, and she was like, "Oh my God, this fits so much better than the last." I'm like, "Yeah, it's because the last one was years old."
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2: There'll be an effort meeting at Enon Missionary Baptist Church tonight at 7 o'clock with preaching by Pastor Elder Stacy Trout, assisted by Elder Daniel Cook. Bethany Missionary Baptist Church is having an effort meeting tonight. It's at 7:30 with Elder David Manning, pastor, Elder Jacob Sullivan, helper. Brother Dale Fryman will preach at Days Crossroads Missionary Baptist Church tonight at 6. Brother James Harrison, Brother Kyle Reed, and Brother Chester Stark will be helping in a revival service at Pleasant Valley Missionary Baptist Church in Jackson County tonight, starting at 7. Revival is in progress at Underwood Missionary Baptist Church, Sunday with nightly services at 7 o'clock. An effort meeting is in progress at Friendship Missionary Baptist Church, nightly services at 7. Pastor Elder Kevin Harrison will be assisted by Elder Philip Brauner. Summer Harvest, a USDA program, will be handing out 7 shelf-stable breakfast and lunches every Tuesday through July 28th. And they'll be doing this at First Baptist Church in Lafayette from 2 o'clock until 4:30 each Tuesday. This is for ages 18 and under. Name and date of birth is all that will be required. Legislative body meets in regular session Monday night at the Administrative Building Meeting Room, and that gets underway at 6:30. Lafayette Masonic Lodge number 543 has practice every Monday night at 6 p.m.
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5: This is your afternoon weather report. Showers and thunderstorms likely before 4 p.m. Mostly cloudy with a high near 82. Tonight, a 30% chance of showers and thunderstorms with a low around 58. Monday, mostly sunny with a high near 75. Monday night, partly cloudy with a low around 55. Tuesday, sunny with a high near 79. Tuesday night, mostly clear with a low around 60. And that has been your afternoon weather report.

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1: This is your afternoon weather report. Showers and thunderstorms likely before 4 p.m. Mostly cloudy, with a high near 82. Tonight, a 30% chance of showers and thunderstorms with a low around 58. Monday, mostly sunny with a high near 75. Monday night, partly cloudy with a low around 55. Tuesday, sunny with a high near 79. Tuesday night, mostly clear with a low around 60. And that has been your afternoon weather report.

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13: This is your afternoon weather report. Showers and thunderstorms likely before 4 p.m. Mostly cloudy with a high near 82. Tonight, a 30% chance of showers and thunderstorms with a low around 58. Monday, mostly sunny with a high near 75. Monday night, partly cloudy with a low around 55. Tuesday, sunny with a high near 79. Tuesday night, mostly clear with a low around 60. And that has been your afternoon weather report.

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1: Soft, that's John Party. American consumers like their stores neat and tidy. 64% of shoppers have walked out of a store before making a purchase because of messy shelving. 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
13: This is your afternoon weather report. Showers and thunderstorms likely before 4 p.m. Mostly cloudy with a high near 82. Tonight, a 30% chance of showers and thunderstorms with a low around 58. Monday, mostly sunny with a high near 75. Monday night, partly cloudy with a low around 55. Tuesday, sunny with a high near 79. Tuesday night, mostly clear with a low around 60. And that has been your afternoon weather report.

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0: saying she knows it. That's Luke Bryan. What do you think people... What do you think about people that allow their dogs to kiss them on the lips? Two-thirds of people do not like the idea of doggy kisses, but that means that the other third doesn't mind the occasional smooch with a pooch. And I'll be honest with you, I'm in the one-third. I don't mind getting a little doggy kiss. I just love puppies.
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2: There'll be an effort meeting at Enon Missionary Baptist Church tonight at 7 o'clock with preaching by Pastor Elder Stacy Trout, assisted by Elder Daniel Cook. Bethany Missionary Baptist Church is having an effort meeting tonight. It's at 7:30 with Elder David Manning, pastor, Elder Jacob Sullivan, helper. Brother Dale Fryman will preach at Days Crossroads Missionary Baptist Church tonight at 6. Brother James Harrison, Brother Kyle Reed, and Brother Chester Stark will be helping in a revival service at Pleasant Valley Missionary Baptist Church in Jackson County tonight, starting at 7. Revival is in progress at Underwood Missionary Baptist Church, Sunday with nightly services at 7 o'clock. An effort meeting is in progress at Friendship Missionary Baptist Church, nightly services at 7. Pastor Elder Kevin Harrison will be assisted by Elder Philip Brauner. Summer Harvest, a USDA program, will be handing out 7 shelf-stable breakfast and lunches every Tuesday through July 28th. And they'll be doing this at First Baptist Church in Lafayette from 2 o'clock until 4:30 each Tuesday. This is for ages 18 and under. Name and date of birth is all that will be required. Legislative body meets in regular session Monday night at the Administrative Building Meeting Room, and that gets underway at 6:30. Lafayette Masonic Lodge number 543 has practice every Monday night at 6 p.m.
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4: This is your afternoon weather report. Showers and thunderstorms likely before 4 p.m. Mostly cloudy with a high near 82. Tonight, a 30% chance of showers and thunderstorms with a low around 58. Monday, mostly sunny with a high near 75. Monday night, partly cloudy with a low around 55. Tuesday, sunny with a high near 79. Tuesday night, mostly clear with a low around 60. And that has been your afternoon weather report.
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2: This is your evening weather report. Showers and thunderstorms likely before 4 p.m. with a high near 82. Tonight, a 30% chance of showers with a low around 58. Monday, mostly sunny with a high near 75. Monday night, partly cloudy with a low around 55. Tuesday, sunny with a high near 80. Tuesday night, mostly clear with a low around 60. And that has been your evening weather report for today.

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4: There'll be an effort meeting at Enon Missionary Baptist Church tonight at 7 o'clock with preaching by Pastor Elder Stacy Trout, assisted by Elder Daniel Cook. Bethany Missionary Baptist Church is having an effort meeting tonight. It's at 7:30 with Elder David Manning, pastor, Elder Jacob Sullivan, helper. Brother Dale Fryman will preach at Days Crossroads Missionary Baptist Church tonight at 6. Brother James Harrison, Brother Kyle Reed, and Brother Chester Stark will be helping in a revival service at Pleasant Valley Missionary Baptist Church in Jackson County tonight, starting at 7. Revival is in progress at Underwood Missionary Baptist Church, Sunday with nightly services at 7 o'clock. An effort meeting is in progress at Friendship Missionary Baptist Church, nightly services at 7. Pastor Elder Kevin Harrison will be assisted by Elder Philip Brauner. Summer Harvest, a USDA program, will be handing out 7 shelf-stable breakfast and lunches every Tuesday through July 28th. And they'll be doing this at First Baptist Church in Lafayette from 2 o'clock until 4:30 each Tuesday. This is for ages 18 and under. Name and date of birth is all that will be required. Legislative body meets in regular session Monday night at the Administrative Building Meeting Room, and that gets underway at 6:30. Lafayette Masonic Lodge number 543 has practice every Monday night at 6 p.m.
5: This is your afternoon weather report. Showers and thunderstorms likely before 4 p.m. Mostly cloudy with a high near 82. Tonight, a 30% chance of showers and thunderstorms with a low around 58. Monday, mostly sunny with a high near 75. Monday night, partly cloudy with a low around 55. Tuesday, sunny with a high near 79. Tuesday night, mostly clear with a low around 60. And that has been your afternoon weather report.

0: Tyler Hubbard and BK from Florida Georgia Line, getting Florida Georgia Line back together. So very excited for this. They posted at CMA Fest after performing together, and looked like everyone had a great time seeing them on stage together. Looked like the old days, and those guys getting ready to perform together again in 2027. Don't have dates for that yet, but as that information becomes available, we'll be sure to pass it along to you.
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13: This is your afternoon weather report. Showers and thunderstorms likely before 4 p.m. Mostly cloudy with a high near 82. Tonight, a 30% chance of showers and thunderstorms with a low around 58. Monday, mostly sunny with a high near 75. Monday night, partly cloudy with a low around 55. Tuesday, sunny with a high near 79. Tuesday night, mostly clear with a low around 60. And that has been your afternoon weather report.

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0: and brown and woman. Well, we all know about a male midlife crisis, but women have one too. Slightly more women than men report going through a stressful midlife transition right around age 50. According to Cornell University research, a man's midlife crisis more than likely driven by work or career issues, while a woman's more often begins with family events, problems like divorce or a parent's death or even difficulties with the kids.
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2: There'll be an effort meeting at Enon Missionary Baptist Church tonight at 7 o'clock with preaching by Pastor Elder Stacy Trout, assisted by Elder Daniel Cook. Bethany Missionary Baptist Church is having an effort meeting tonight. It's at 7:30 with Elder David Manning, pastor, Elder Jacob Sullivan, helper. Brother Dale Fryman will preach at Days Crossroads Missionary Baptist Church tonight at 6. Brother James Harrison, Brother Kyle Reed, and Brother Chester Stark will be helping in a revival service at Pleasant Valley Missionary Baptist Church in Jackson County tonight, starting at 7. Revival is in progress at Underwood Missionary Baptist Church, Sunday with nightly services at 7 o'clock. An effort meeting is in progress at Friendship Missionary Baptist Church, nightly services at 7. Pastor Elder Kevin Harrison will be assisted by Elder Philip Brauner. Summer Harvest, a USDA program, will be handing out 7 shelf-stable breakfast and lunches every Tuesday through July 28th. And they'll be doing this at First Baptist Church in Lafayette from 2 o'clock until 4:30 each Tuesday. This is for ages 18 and under. Name and date of birth is all that will be required. Legislative body meets in regular session Monday night at the Administrative Building Meeting Room, and that gets underway at 6:30. Lafayette Masonic Lodge number 543 has practice every Monday night at 6 p.m.
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7: This is your afternoon weather report. Showers and thunderstorms likely before 4 p.m. Mostly cloudy with a high near 82. Tonight, a 30% chance of showers and thunderstorms with a low around 58. Monday, mostly sunny with a high near 75. Monday night, partly cloudy with a low around 55. Tuesday, sunny with a high near 79. Tuesday night, mostly clear with a low around 60. And that has been your afternoon weather report.

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1: This is your evening weather report. Showers and thunderstorms likely before 4 p.m. with a high near 82. Tonight, a 30% chance of showers with a low around 58. Monday, mostly sunny with a high near 75. Monday night, partly cloudy with a low around 55. Tuesday, sunny with a high near 80. Tuesday night, mostly clear with a low around 60. And that has been your evening weather report for today.

0: heard in the case of country music versus any other music on the radio, we, the judge and jury, find that those other stations are guilty of not playing good music. 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
5: 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Lighten Up is meant to encourage your day with the joy of Jesus. So let's listen to another fun but slightly strange story from author, motivational speaker, and comedian Ken Davis.
6: A little boy returned home from Sunday school. He was very proud of the fact that he had memorized a Bible verse. When his mom asked him to say the verse, he proudly quoted it. Luke 19:10, the Son of Man is come to seek and to save that which is lost. After praising her son for his perfect recitation, the mother wanted to see if he knew what the verse meant. She said, who is the Son of Man? Jesus, the boy answered. And who did he come to save? Without hesitation, the boy said, the witch. I'm sorry, that's why I love children. They take everything at face value. The good news is we are that which Jesus came to seek and save. Jesus came on a rescue mission looking for people like you and me who were victims of a universal disaster called sin. Underneath the heap of rubble that was of my own making, he found me and rescued me. And even though sometimes I still allow debris to pile up around me, he still loves me, and here's my call for help. If there was ever a reason for joy, that's it. This is Ken Davis. If you were lost and he rescued you, give thanks. If you're still one which is lost, trust him today. Lighten up and live.
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7: This is your evening weather report. Showers and thunderstorms likely before 4 p.m. with a high near 82. Tonight, a 30% chance of showers with a low around 58. Monday, mostly sunny with a high near 75. Monday night, partly cloudy with a low around 55. Tuesday, sunny with a high near 80. Tuesday night, mostly clear with a low around 60. And that has been your evening weather report for today.
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0: think as you drunk, there's Riley Green. Well, if you have not been following along, Freddie. Freddie is worth the follow on Twitter or X, whichever you call it. FreddieLA7, that is his handle. And you go follow him and you'll see that he's a German guy that's been in the United States, taking in all the cool southernisms, I'll say, like going to Waffle House in Atlanta, going to Tiger Stadium in Baton Rouge, seeing one of the biggest stadiums he's ever been to, and taking in some Ella Langley on country radio, which, of course, we love. So anyway, he is sharing his first-person view as a European in the United States for the first time, just taking in the American things. And it's basically well worth the follow because it's his reaction to all these things that we probably take for granted. So definitely follow at FreddieLA7. You'll see that he just got to Houston where J.J. Watt put him up in a hotel, got him a full spread of food and everything. Guy's living it up.
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2: This is Bob Kessling with Pat Ryan. It's a beautiful day for digging. 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He's heading for the ground. He's in there. Wait, there's a flag on the play. 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
12: This is your evening weather report. Showers and thunderstorms likely before 4 p.m. with a high near 82. Tonight, a 30% chance of showers with a low around 58. Monday, mostly sunny with a high near 75. Monday night, partly cloudy with a low around 55. Tuesday, sunny with a high near 80. Tuesday night, mostly clear with a low around 60. And that has been your evening weather report for today.
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0: There's Kenny Chesney. 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
2: There'll be an effort meeting at Enon Missionary Baptist Church tonight at 7 o'clock with preaching by Pastor Elder Stacy Trout, assisted by Elder Daniel Cook. Bethany Missionary Baptist Church is having an effort meeting tonight. It's at 7:30 with Elder David Manning, pastor, Elder Jacob Sullivan, helper. Brother Dale Fryman will preach at Days Crossroads Missionary Baptist Church tonight at 6. Brother James Harrison, Brother Kyle Reed, and Brother Chester Stark will be helping in a revival service at Pleasant Valley Missionary Baptist Church in Jackson County tonight, starting at 7. Revival is in progress at Underwood Missionary Baptist Church, Sunday with nightly services at 7 o'clock. An effort meeting is in progress at Friendship Missionary Baptist Church, nightly services at 7. Pastor Elder Kevin Harrison will be assisted by Elder Philip Brauner. Summer Harvest, a USDA program, will be handing out 7 shelf-stable breakfast and lunches every Tuesday through July 28th. And they'll be doing this at First Baptist Church in Lafayette from 2 o'clock until 4:30 each Tuesday. This is for ages 18 and under. Name and date of birth is all that will be required. Legislative body meets in regular session Monday night at the Administrative Building Meeting Room, and that gets underway at 6:30. Lafayette Masonic Lodge number 543 has practice every Monday night at 6 p.m.
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4: This is your evening weather report. Showers and thunderstorms likely before 4 p.m. with a high near 82. Tonight, a 30% chance of showers with a low around 58. Monday, mostly sunny with a high near 75. Monday night, partly cloudy with a low around 55. Tuesday, sunny with a high near 80. Tuesday night, mostly clear with a low around 60. And that has been your evening weather report for today.
1: 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Country 102.